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0: WJ, this is KI5 PZN. Now about 30 miles east from Austin, I'm coming in through All-Star, connected to the 320 repeater. How about yourself? Over to you.
1: I'm over in Westlake Hills, and just on my HT on my patio.
0: I'm using an HT too, but I'm using All-Star, but it's, for me, it's too hot to be on my patio, but right on, man. Name here is Ernesto. So what's your call sign again? KJ5P. Oh man, I'm the worst.
1: I'm much worse. KJ5PWJ. Are you you're driving in and hitting the repeater?
0: No, I'm in my house. Like I said, I have a little node with All-Star, and that I get to connect that to the repeater, and I get to use my little HD here from the house, even though I'm 30 miles away from the repeater.
1: Whole ham world, and so I've got my HD, but then I got my general license and got a Yasu 891 in my car, but have had so far not any contact.
0: I do have also an 891 in my truck. What type of antenna do you have on that 891?
1: It's 120. What do you got?
0: Well, no, I have the like ham sticks. I carry with me 20, 40, and 80 for that radio. I also have 10 and 11 in my truck, but I also have like 17, and I forgot the other one here at the house. But those are usually the one that I like to listen to or get into. But there's a bunch of nets also on HF that you can participate during the day and during the evening, 40 meters and 20 meters. You can always call in.
1: Yeah, I haven't done that. A little bit shy on that department. Hey, I wonder if there's any shot we work on simplex from your 30 miles to my patio. Are you want to give it a shot?
0: Don't have the antenna for that right now. I do, but it's not connected. Because I've talked to a friend of mine that lives in Austin, 30 miles away. Wait, you said you're in Lakeway?
1: No, I'm in Westlake Hills, like Bee Cave Road and Westlake Drive. But I'm up on a hill, and sometimes I'll put like my signal stick on a cookie sheet. I don't know if it's any better than the one I have on my HT, but I'm on an HT now.
0: Right on. Yeah, no, I don't think we'll be able to do simplex from where we are. We're really far away. And then there's probably a couple of hills between us as well. At least for on 2 meters, I don't think it would be possible. Unless there's like a really awesome propagation in 2 meters and we can do like sideband, and that would help. But yeah, no, normally I only hear one of the guys from Austin in simplex, and he lives really close to this repeater on 71 and 290 in the Oak. It's got altitude as well. That's why I'm able to hear him and talk to him. But he's the only one that I can copy from Austin on simplex.
1: Well, I'm willing to give it a try. Hey, speaking of sideband, so I'm looking today at buying a like a Yagi for a. I already own a real good tripod, so I can buy a Yagi and then. I would have to purchase another, obviously, transceiver. And so I'm looking at a few things like ICOM on whatever. So what do you think?
0: Give you a different answer on that one. I do, my main radio, it's a Yaesu 991 Alpha. That one's got HF, it's got VHF and UHF with all modes. So I really like that radio. I have it now for like 5 years, and I've used the living hell out of that thing, and it works like a champ. So, but again, that's my experience with that radio. Everybody else, you know, people have other radios that they like as well, so you're going to hear all kinds of opinions. But that's my main driver. I'm just, when I'm walking around the house, and then I like to use my little All-Star Note so that I can use my HD while I walk around the house and take advantage of the internet.
1: Got a 991, and I got a some kind of antenna, cool antenna, either M2 or whatever, Yagi directional, and I got it from, and I'm on my patio, and I do have obviously an AC outlet out here, so I would be buying a power supply and a 991, and I would just use that directional antenna to get my feet wet. Does that sound like a plan?
0: Something cheaper too, like little loops, 2 meter loop to do sideband. You can go that route. Keep in mind also that with VHF, you know, the higher that you set that antenna, the better coverage that you'll have. It's a little bit different than the HF. So you want to get that sucker as high as possible. Normally for sideband on 2 meters, the guys use loop antennas for those, like horizontal loops for sideband. And then normally for FM, we do the vertical antenna.
1: All right, I copied that, Ernesto. So you're going to have to try. Let's go to the Simplex 5-2. Just one, let's give it like 30 seconds. Switch over, and then we'll come back, okay?
0: At rubber ducky on 5 watts. If you drive like 2 miles away from my house, you won't be able to hear me. I guarantee you that.
1: Copy you, I copy you. All right. I do talk to this guy out south of Bastrop, but he's got a major antenna. Kerry, have you ever talked to him? He's near Rosanke.
0: I talked to him. I was running the ElmerNet a couple of weeks ago, and he called in and we chatted for a bit. But I normally hear him on the 940. I do have an antenna here that's probably like 35 feet in the air, but I moved the shack a couple of months ago, and I have everything set up on HF, and I haven't brought up the VHF UHF antenna, the coax. I haven't brought it up to the shack. So whenever I put it up there, we can definitely try, because then we might have a chance. But I know the guys go to a website, and I really don't know which one that is, where they plug in the addresses, and you know, one point to another, and it will tell you if you have a line of sight, and that will help you to determine if you have chances of reaching that station.
1: Copy. I appreciate all your chatting. Hey, do you happen to know Carrie's call sign?
0: It is Whiskey 5 Kilo Delta Papa, if I am not mistaken.
1: Hold on, I'm going to write it down. Whiskey 5.

0: Steph, hold on. Just a second. I went inside to get a piece of paper. Whiskey 5. Keep going.
1: Just look him up, and that's correct. It's Whiskey 5, Kilo Delta Papa, W5KDP.
0: Roger that. And yours, Ernest? What's your call sign?
1: Papa Zulu November KIFIPZN. Are you with the are you on the Discord server for the Oak Hill?
0: Yes, I joined that one, but no one's really communicated with me. I'm on it, but not active. But I if you reach out to me, I'm Randy. Easy.
1: If I can find you there, because if there's something that needs to, let's see, I'm using my phone, and I am

0: mobile. It's but okay. But if you are already on Discord, that's, you know, that's what I might want to make sure that you're part of the Oak Hill Discord group, because that's how we keep in touch with each other and how we keep up with what's going on. Because we're a really, really active club.
1: That called into the net. I thought you were up near Colleen or somewhere. Is that a different Ernesto? Because I have listened to a few nets.
0: Ernesto, he lives around Colleen and he runs nets. And I'm the other Ernesto here in Austin or Austin area, and I also run nets here. So it gets confusing. And we both have, I guess, a little bit of an accent or a flavor in the way we sound. So. A lot of people confuse us, but no, he's the one that runs the 3-5 net. The guy lives in Killeen, I believe.
1: I can tell you are now. And are you east of Bastrop? Tell me here. I know that area real well. Give me it more or less.
0: Bastrop and Elgin out in the country, like, I guess 1704 area, Kunek, Lower Elgin, all that area.
1: Okay, top. Yeah, I'm going to have harder time reaching you for sure on this. Like, because Cary is straight to my line of sight, just 25-30 miles, and he's got powerful antennas, so I can reach him on this place. But for you, that would be, I think, impossible, like you already have been.
2: The N5.
0: Yeah, that could totally be the case, because I have, like I said, I talked to N5LX guy. He lives over there in Oak Hill. We talk on Simplex. But then Rusty, always had 5BBS, about the same distance, but it's a little bit more, it's north Austin, and I can't hear a thing, and he could be pushing 100 watts, and I can't hear him. So it makes a big difference what the, I guess, the topography can do.
1: How about Craig? He runs the net, and I know he lives two blocks from me.
0: I think he lives in that side of town. You might be able to talk to him on Simplex, but I think he's in Alaska right now, so you might be able to talk to him with your 891 on HF.
1: That. No, I know. I looked him up on that QRZ.com, and I think his shack is, as a bird flies, 300, 400 meters from my house.
0: Simplex with him. So how long ago did you get your license?
1: July. I just got it. I got my technician in, I think, the end of May, and I got my general in the early July, and I've just been dipping my toes with the HT, and then I took a bigger dip in the pool with the 891 in my car and that ATS-120, and now I'm just learning how to do things. So, yeah, every little chat is really good for my learning, for sure.
0: KI5PZN to keep it legal. But there's a net on weekday 7290. It's like literally there, 7.290. I think it's like mid morning and then early afternoon. And you should call in. It's pretty, you know, pretty relaxed. They've been doing it for like 70 years. Just to get, you know, you get your feet wet. They're very, very friendly. And we can reach them from this area. So you should check that one out. There's some other nets and talk groups on HF, but if you want to check nets, there is an app called Net Scraper. Net Scraper, and that app will show you all the nets that are active at that time whenever you open it, and it will show you the frequency. And some of them, especially on HF, you should be able to jump in.
1: Oh, that's super duper helpful. So Ernesto's. The net on 7.290, give me the time again that I could jump in and it's not be judged.
0: exactly. I would say go and Google it because they do have a web page that is a very active group. And like I said, they've been around for like 70 years or more. 7290net, look them up. Heck, you can even get a t-shirt from them and a patch. And they do like a picnic every year. They're a fun group. But I know it's like mid-morning and early, or maybe late morning and early afternoon. But it's, like I said, I think it's weekdays only. But look them up, 7290. And, you know, there's no need to be, like, nervous and on the radio. It's just a bunch of people. It's a hobby. It's just people having fun and chatting. There's nothing too special about this. You can't take this too serious, man.
1: Yeah, I love that, Ernesto. Hey, just keep it with KJ5PWJ. Super appreciative. Hey, when I was down in South Padre Island, I spoke with another dentite. I'm a dental person, Dr. David, and he operates more or less. He kind of runs the roost of the local repeater out of Harlingen. And I don't understand how the All Star or Echo Link and all those things work. Can you give me the overview real quickly of how that works?
0: I'm gonna give you the my version of it because I'm not a computer guy and that's not my background. But it's like voice over IP. I believe it's the same technology, voice over IP, and that's how we like. For example, the Oak Hill's got three repeaters: the 147320, 147250, and the 441605. We always have those three linked together through All-Star, so they act as one big repeater. And then for certain nets, we also, it's like dialing into another repeater, and we connect. Those are done automatically. Rusty has them already set up for automatic connect, but they connect to all the repeaters, and that's how we hooked up for those nets. Now, you can have a node at your house, which could be a radio or a computer, like Raspberry Pi, and you can use that as a repeater. You have All-Star install them, and then you can also dial in, and they have an RF little antenna, and then you can use your HT to talk to the little box, and the box goes through the internet and connects you through the repeater. And that's pretty much the same thing with Echolink, but Echolink, you can also, well, both of them, you can download an app for your phone and use them as well, use your phone as a radio.

0: Copy. 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QRZ.com, where you're able to take a call sign and figure out where people are and get their contact.
1: Oh, and put pictures there. That's like the little Facebook of the ham radio operators. You get to see like people's stations and antennas and all of that, and other projects that they work on. So, you know, something to keep in mind. You don't have to, but it's part of the fun.
0: So, if I don't know his call sign down in Harlingen, I know his name. I know a lot of things except his call sign. Can I work backwards?
1: They're listening, but no, if you can do a lookup based on name.
2: Hey guys, yeah, I'm just listening to your conversation here, but yeah, on QRZ, you actually can look up by name, by state, county. If you get in the lookup feature, it should have all those options in there. You got to watch, like a name like John Smith will return like 400 people, but it is sometimes kind of useful. I have looked up people backwards like that.
0: Oh, copy that. Thanks so much.
2: Yeah, Ernesto, I'm doing all right. I'm sitting here messing around with APRS Link and WinLink now that I got to WinLink HF up and working. And like I said, I just need to take a break from this VHF radio because this electrical problem is slowly wearing me out. That's what kind of just need somebody to talk to just to see if I can make the thing break. But, you know, I'm kind of putting it aside here for the night. So, but yeah, trying to figure out APRS Link. There's no good instructions out there on the internet for it, so it's mostly trial and error. Over.
1: Oh man, of course, every time you want to fix something, it works just fine. But another time, I was having issues with the radio dropping as well, and it was the battery cables. They were really, really, really dirty, and that's why it was dropping. So, you know, something else to keep in mind.
2: Yeah, roger. I've got some parts coming, and I need to run to the store tomorrow to go pick up some wire. I'm actually just going to redo the entire wire harness. I was doing some, like, errant voltage readings on the thing. And the positive side is all sorts of jacked up, so I must have a wire or something broken inside the harness, so I'm just going to redo the whole thing and probably take it up a gauge and make it a little bit more resilient and probably put power poles and everything on it too so I can move it from the truck to the shack and back and forth and all that kind of stuff. So, as I say, break something and make it better. That's kind of how you do that, right?
1: And you can rule out that is the issue. Randall, what type of radio do you have? I know you have your 891, the HF radio, but do you have a VHF, UHF in your car? Over to you.
0: F65, and I have a signal with whatever magnet also. So I have the magnet from that, and I can connect it to the 8 for now.
1: That works well, especially if you have a Mac mount outside, you know, I have that set up for a long time. I remember I got one of those external mic, and I used that as well, so that I wouldn't have to get the HD, but yeah, I did a bunch of contacts and a bunch of simplex while driving around. It worked just fine.
0: I've been in my car and had too many simplex, so I probably had like three, but I go out to Bastrop once a month, and I talk to Carrie on the way back, so he's my most regular customer.
1: Right on, and you'll find him, too, on the during the drive time, like around, I don't know, they get started like around 4:30, on the 146-940, and then early in the morning, still drive time. They do the drive time on that one. I don't know if you can reach that. You should be able to reach that repeater from where you live.
0: that's called the Bugman one over off 2222. I'll try it next week.
1: Most of them. Most of them I know. And yeah, 146940, drive time. They're always there hanging out.
0: On like the, I don't know, on my HT, I label them like the pickle one, or there's a West Austin. So far I've never gotten any contact. The only one I really get from my patio is the Oak Hill repeater.
1: Austin is probably the busiest repeater, is the Oak Hill. You look here, the Elmer Net on the 940 repeater on Saturday, 7. That's about it. Because then for the other nets, the big nets, it's usually the University Link repeater system linked up to the Oak Hill, so that covers that. But the 444-100 that used to have the drive time traffic there for a while, but they moved again to the 940. Now, if you are an early bird, let me let it reset here for a second. On weekdays at 6:30 in the morning, the guys get together on the 444.200. That's been going on for I don't know how long, and it lasts for about, I don't know, half an hour or 40 minutes. They just check on each other in the morning. That's 444.200 at 6:30 in the morning, weekdays.
0: I can make that one. I've got that in my memory on the HT, so that'd be exciting to hear that one. Is that, that's a repeater, I assume?
1: Repeater's linked to other repeater outside of Austin, but the group is local from here. They get together on, again, weekdays at 6:30 in the morning. Really, really friendly folks, and they do a round table on that one, an actual round table.
0: Hey, to take off, Ernesto, such a pleasure to meet you. KJ5BWJ, really 73LT, and I'll be in touch for sure.
1: Calendar for the Oak Hill, because we do a whole bunch of stuff coming up, a potluck and all kinds of fun stuff and weekly stuff too. Busy and fun group. So anyway, good meeting you, man. 73, and take it easy. We'll talk soon. This is KI5PZN.

S-I-J-G-X. Open. We're in something else, another tail out there, too. Well, okay. Might have a little bit of an opening. S-I-J-G-X.

0: talking with someone on, I believe it was 40 meters. I was on the phone with Tim, and he has a much, much better antenna system than I do up in Allen. And he told me right on the phone, I don't even hear that guy. Not at all. I said, I asked him, I said, at all? He said, no. I said, I'm talking with him. He said, yeah, I know. And so 40 meters, I believe that was 40 meters that we were on, can be crazy like that. It's at times really unpredictable. So you have heard them in the past. You have gotten back to them in the past. You were well heard up there, by the way. They could hear you very well. Not at all, no problem at all. So that can happen. Strange propagation like that can happen. I have actually rotated my dipole from one angle to another to be able to broadside them a little better. And that seems to have also helped a little bit. I just recently raised the ends up a little bit too. So, many factors. WB6RIG.
1: That, man, I've never heard it covered up, but it was covered up. I didn't hear WWV at all. And then I went and checked the 20, and I worked a couple of stations. It wasn't as open as I thought it would be or should be, but I worked about 5-6 stations. But they were all POTA. So, other than that, that was it. And, you know, that's just, it's just noisy all over.
0: I'm listening to, pulling it in now. 10's a little noisy. Let's go down to 5. Yeah. 5 is okay, 5 megahertz. 10 is better. Yeah, 15 is actually even coming in. So, I may not be tuned up completely on the frequency there with the transmatch. But, yeah, it is coming in. But, yeah, I copied them very well here, yeah, no problem at all. They were fact. They had better reception here than I have heard them in the last couple of weeks. So there's plenty of QSB going on, but the band was a lot quieter. And I think with the lack of lightning so far that, get over here, let's see here. Yeah, a little bit, but not much. Even on 75, I'm on 7580 here, and it's not crazy like it has been in weeks past. So it's a little bit quieter on 40 and 80 today and this evening. But we've got another X flare heading our direction. It may affect our propagation, according to EarthSky.org. So there you go. That's the truth of the matter. That's my story, and I'm sticking to it.
1: It was sort of noisy. So, anyway, hopefully we'll be done with the flares. Things will pick up here in a little bit.
0: And it could be local noise, too, you know, just because I've got a lower noise floor doesn't mean somebody in the city with houses all around them and switching mode power supplies and wall warts and noisy TVs and everything else that you can imagine plugging into the outlet is causing all kinds of HF interference, including solar panels that aren't installed properly. That could be a factor also. But yeah, this tonight they were all, both Ron and Tim were coming in as good as I remember. Tim was at about 400 watts, he told me later. So, and Ron was about 100. So, but Ron's got good propagation down here. They usually do pretty well. But there's been occasions, Hugo, that literally the propagation was so poor. I think I told you this. Literally, I had nothing. They were in conversation. I couldn't hear anything but noise, you know, just static on the frequency. And I dialed up Utah SDR, and you could barely hear them through that. And told Tim later, and he says, bad propagation. Yep, that's what it was. So it could vary anywhere between, guys are doing 10 to 15 dB over S9 all the way to, literally, you can't hear them at all. So, propagation rules the day and night.
1: Sounds like we're going to have a 2-meter opening here. Jim Kinter's linked up to the 147.08, and it keeps coming up, and I hear two squelch tails, one way out there in the distance. I don't know how well you hit 147.08, but you might have tried it. Let's see how we do there. But I think we're going to have a 2-meter opening tonight.
0: Morning. I spoke to Louisiana Direct on 5-2 and was bringing up repeaters between here and there. I brought up a repeater on a commercial TV tower in Louisiana and Houston. Beaumont. I was even getting into Beaumont, and I'm hearing repeaters all up and down the coastal area, brought up DX maps for VHF, and the whole Gulf Coast was painted red, overlaid with red, indicating a big opening. And I suspect it was by and large on 2 meters. I went to this frequency, 44.2, which has another repeater down on the coast on 114.8. And when the band is, when the opening is even affecting 70 centimeters, I can key up 114.8 and bring that repeater up. I was not able to do that this morning. But I did hear another repeater in distance on 444.2. But no PL that I could bring up would bring it up. So it was coming in from way out there, and who knows, it could have been on and off. So, but I talked to a couple stations, actually, in Louisiana Direct on 5-2. And, I mean, they were just as clear as you and I now, back and forth with one another. I'm serious. They were absolutely half scale and quieting my receiver. And, yeah, no problem. The guy was running an array. And had it up in the air. It was way up there in the tower and pointed this direction. But, you know, it's line of sight. But beyond that, we had some ducting going on this morning. It was absolutely spectacular, bringing up repeaters everywhere. So I'm getting into Temple. I'm getting into Waco, Houston, Beaumont, San Antonio, Austin, and now all the way out to Louisiana on Simplex. So that gives you an idea.
1: Like I said, I hear the tail. So we might have another opening like that. So you might look around and see if things are really open like that. Other than that, not much going on. HF has been really noisy, though. And, other than that, not much going on here, just working what I can and whatever I can hear.
0: Listen on 20. About this time of the night, let's see here. Well, another hour and a half, 2 hours. If we're going to hear any DX, you'll hear it. Because it becomes very convenient for the folks overseas. and the diehards over in Europe will even check in because it's early morning over there, and of course it's just evening time, just afternoon time, basically late afternoon time in New Zealand and Australia. And if you listen carefully enough, depending on the amount of local noise you've got, you can hear the folks coming in from New Zealand and Australia. Yesterday I talked to a Japanese station, and I also talked to another station on the Canary Islands off the African coast. And so that was on 20 meters. So I was able to do that, but yet, you're right. You're absolutely correct. Earlier this afternoon, you know, I'm talking 12, 1 o'clock, 2 o'clock in the afternoon, it already pretty well shuts down for us. And it was a lot of QSB at 3 p.m. on the AM. I check in with a bunch of folks on AM on 40. And it was not a pleasant experience, but this evening, you know, at 6 o'clock, it's a completely different 40 meters. So the propagation path between here and Dallas was just fine. No problem. So there you go. Your mileage may vary, as the saying goes. And otherwise, I'll get back to sending off a email here to Ron with a lot of links in it that we got to talking about. I finally found the video I wanted to find, where it was a congressional meeting where they admitted that biologics, non-human biologics, have been located and have been found in the past, years past, but they couldn't get into details. So I finally found the congressional hearing where they asked the question, and it was replied to. So there you go. N5JGX, WB6RIG.
1: We'll be listening around a little bit tonight. Watch the local news. Snack, and probably hit the sack. I woke up fairly late this morning, around 10. Didn't plan on oversleeping, but it just happened that way. So I'll get up fairly early tomorrow and meet them for breakfast and see how it all goes. Anyway, well, good luck. I guess we'll see what we hear. We might check out 20 later on here in a little bit, too. We'll see. We're just staying inside, staying out of the heat, making like a turtle and just hiding in the shell there for a while. Other than that, not much happening. Just scanning the bands and trying to make contacts here and there and having a good time at it. Talked to John earlier this morning. Worked him there for a little bit. We're yakking. Dave chimed in and yakked with him for a bit. And all of that. So that's pretty much what's transpired today. WB6RIG and 5JGX on .2. There's Justin.
2: Kind of just listening while I was in here working in the shack, and heard y'all on.
1: Well, like I said, I'll probably go to breakfast tomorrow. Hopefully we'll see you there. And visit and tell stories and listen to old stories and or new stories. It just depends.
2: Coming into town, we're going to go run around and do some things and whatnot, because I don't think he'll be there early enough. I don't think he'll be here. I doubt he'll be here early enough.

0: WB6, RIG, and 5JEGX, you here on dot 2?
1: Oh, yeah. WB6, RIG.
0: Yeah, I could hear you good on 40. You were really strong, but I couldn't hear them very well at all. So I went and made my lunch, supper, whatever it is. I'll eat again here in a little bit, but anyway, I was reading some of the mail for what I could have. I guess I got ground wave working with you. You were in there really pretty good and solid, but like I said, I couldn't hear them very well at all.
1: And there could be multiple reasons for that. Polarization, orientation, height, etc. Location, propagation. I've

0: doesn't kill you makes you wine. You guys continue there. I'll be listening on the side. WB6RIG is clear in Mustang.
1: Drink here, Justin. Grab me a bag of chips here that I have left on the table. And snack a little bit. If you feel like yakking, let me know and I'll come back. If not, you know, just kind of hang.
0: And, I'd do a whole lot of anything, if I'm honest. I think I may actually head to bed and see if I can get some sleep. Sleep is a precious commodity.
1: My TV. And I wasn't even transmitting. It's back now. There must be another radio source here in the neighborhood. Pretty strong, too, if it's wiping out the TV. That'd be interesting. I guess I'll have to get John to look around for antennas that are close by. I don't think it's anybody hitting my network, but maybe. A lot of malicious interference type stuff going on the net as well, so. But anyway. Well, all right. Well, Sierra just got home. I'm going to see what's going on with her. She's probably getting ready to go out again and stuff, so who knows? Or she may be in for the night. She might have to work tomorrow. I don't know. But I'll have to ask her. We'll see what's up. But anyway, we're here for right now. We're listening on Dot 2 and listening on my radio there and all of that. I got tired of all the noise there in 80 and I'm not really doing too much on HF right now. It's just kind of noisy. AI-5OS, WB6RIG, N5JGX.
0: The swap net earlier by chance?
1: The trader's net? Yeah, I did a little bit, like the tail end.
0: Gotcha. Did anything, I wonder if anybody had anything good?
1: There's a lot of amplifiers for sale. Very interesting enough, a lot of tube stuff. And, there was nothing really interesting to me.
0: Some amplifiers for sale? What kind?
1: I don't know, Sammy had about six, Rick had about six, and I don't really know what all kinds they were, but I think they're all tube type amps, so.
0: Yeah, I don't know why, you know, people play with those tube type amps. I mean, it's just not a, you know, the folks who can work on them are dying off. And, you know, tubes now are just, you know, you're going to end up buying a new set of tubes at some point.
1: Yep, and they're expensive as far as I can tell. Now, it's a good way to get into some wattage and all of that if you can do it, you know, like Gary does. And I know he has the skills to tune up the amps and all of that, have an antenna tuner, all of that, and the amp. The tube amps are a lot more forgiving than solid state. Get a more variable, wider range on your Bizwar. But, there again, if you don't have the skill or the tools, then what good is it?
0: And folks like us, let's face it, tubes, modern tubes are not made as good as they once were. And I don't care who you are, even if you were the best tube tuner in the world, as a blind person, you're always going to be a bit more harsh than your sighted peer will be on those things. believe you to it. I have a list.
1: All right, well, good luck with whatever you're doing tomorrow. You make breakfast okay? If you don't, all right, well, okay. That's the nature of breakfast. Sometimes you make it, sometimes you don't. At least that's the way I do it, so. We'll see if we can get an update on Cliff as well. I haven't heard D-Roy, and I called him earlier this afternoon to see if he's gone to visit Jimmy or D-Roy. So hopefully he'll be at breakfast tomorrow and give us an update. Anyway, all right. We'll catch up with you. AI-5OS and 5JGX.
0: Where is Jimmy at in the hospital, do you know?
1: No, I don't remember. If he said which hospital it was, I don't remember. But I know the surgery happened yesterday, if it did go on schedule and all of that. So hopefully they've cleared everything out, got him up and running and mending and all of that. So we'll certainly wait to hear about that recovery as well.
0: I'll send him a text, see if he responds. He may not.
1: Yeah, right. Well, you know, he'll be sleeping a little bit and all of that, so he'll be on the mend.
0: Oh, yeah, absolutely. Alrighty, my friend, we'll leave you to it. Catch you later. AI-5OS.
1: All right, catch you later. And 5JGX.

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1: Yes.

0: 95SWEKE9YAB. Good evening, Tom.
1: Hey, good evening, Wayne. How was your day today?
0: Oh, my day was great.
1: My day was fine in that there. Finally got our treasurer to come over and drop off a check for the porta potties, so that's all taken care of now. And then went with my daughters this evening to have dinner and cards, and just got back about an hour ago. I've been in the shack for maybe 15 or 20 minutes. All right. Well, sounds like a nice day. Not much on this end. Just resting up. Can't do anything without the left hand here. So I'm just watching some YouTube videos and napping. That's about it.
0: Oh, okay. Well, I looked at that video you sent me today, and that I saw that on the guy on 5-2 on Simplex with Air with an Air Mobile. That was cool. So, but just a wonderful day. I mean, I can't complain. The bands are real noisy tonight. Oh my God. And last night they were horrible at best. I talked to Kevin's dad, K1KTX. His dad is KJ5KJ up in Houston, and he always checks in the Echo Link. And we were talking that there, and he said, why don't we try 70, let's see if we get 80 meters in that there. And man, I couldn't hear anything. But in Houston, he was here in Florida on the same frequency that I was barely hearing anything. And just running a bazooka antenna horizontal while he's running with a 7300 KA9YNB.
1: Well, I don't know what all to make of that. I get, I still got a lot to learn about the antennas, propagation, and all that other stuff. So, good for him. Sorry you weren't, you were having no joy. But anyways, I thought you might have been able to, hear. So. However you want to say it, right? But I thought you might be able to hear him. Interesting. Was he able to hear you?
0: No. And so I brought up the, up on the Geocron after I brought up the maximum, MF, maximum use frequency in my area. It was a black hole. There was nothing. But move farther east. And propagations picked up considerably.
1: Oh, gotcha. Okay, well, that's interesting, but yeah, I picture, when you look at that muff map, it kind of is like, when you go out in the driveway after it rains and those oil spots and they move around. So, yeah, I guess. So, anyways. Well, you guys will have to give it another couple of shots and make a QSO on 80 meters.
0: Yeah, well, I just came from up there just a few minutes ago and out there to see if I could hear anything going on. I hear traffic, but not very loud. And I went up on the on Geocron and plugged in the MUF. Information out there for my area, and it's still not showing very much. And even 40 meters and 20 meters was like dead last night. Now, 40s
1: pretty active this evening. 20 is, nah, I don't see anything. But 40 seems to come and go. So I was just tuning around when you called and that. So, but yeah, it's the propagations are really, with this extreme heat and that there, and, I'm hearing static crashes, so there's a storm out there someplace. Don't know where, but it's out there someplace. But like I said, the atmospheric noise is up considerably from what it normally is. So, anyhow, that's pretty much it from this end. That was listening to 2 meters today and that there, and Ruth was doing the control for all the hospital check-ins and testing that they do for Arches on this, I think it's the third Friday of every month. And he did a real good job. So, KE9YMP, back to you.
2: Yeah, Ruth, she's got a lot of skills there. She, she's got a number of different directions and has, seems to have been able to get her arms around everything. So, she's pretty proud of her. And she was a little shy when she came aboard, but she's becoming a master at some of these different facets of radio. So good deal. Good to hear. I've got to catch up with her and say hi. And then I got to catch up with Dave too. So a couple people I got to catch up with. But anyways, just starting my shift. Looks like it's going to be a quiet night. So I'll be trying to keep myself awake on the internet. That's about it.
1: Okay. Well, if you need a project, I'm in the hunt. I'm in the hunt for a ID 4100 main unit. Justin has the control head for a 4100, but he doesn't have the main unit. So we're trying to find one. I'm looking like maybe somebody's got a one for parts because the control head died or something, but the main unit's okay. So if you happen to run across one of those, then you're searching around the internet, let me know. Other than that, I don't know if I told you or not, that the numbers are finally out for the ID 5200 at 999.00 price tag. And the HROs and DX Engineering and Gigaparts and that, they'll be receiving their supplies starting in September. So, Kevin, K1KTX has got his $35 in. He got notified from DX Engineering that he still wanted. He said, "Yep." So as soon as he receives, probably mid to late September, he'll probably have his 5200.
2: Well, that's that's good news for everybody that wants one. Makes my 5100 look like a deal. man, I hope that thing makes a bento box every day.
1: It does quite a bit. It does quite a bit. I was looking. I got the manual. And I also got the brochure and that there. It's quite interesting. APRS has got NIMDIS or whatever it is also. GPS, Wi-Fi, Bluetooth. A whole bunch of other things in that there. So it's going to be interesting. going to be interesting. So we're just going to have to... the biggest thing now is I got to get Kevin going on getting the getting his UHF, VHF antenna up and get the coax ran. I was talking to him with last night, and I said, "Now we need to get this going here and that." So, because he's the one who purchased that 7610. So, but he's been absolutely swamped. You know, he has his own business in that there. I'm not exactly sure what it is, but it sounds like it might be a financial advisor or something like that there. And he's been just absolutely swamped. And has not had much time to do anything other than work. In fact, it was interesting. I was talking to him last night, and he said, "I need to step back for about 10 minutes." Okay, no problem. Yeah, I don't know, half hour, 40 minutes later, and after I never heard from him. I don't know what happened. Don't know if something work-related in that there. He just didn't get a chance to get back. I don't know. KA9YNB writing.
3: Hey, Roger that. Hey, so does that 5200 have a built-in sound card? In other words, are you able to, hook it right up to your... laptop via USB and do the WinLink and the other digital stuff?
1: Yes, sir, it does.
3: All right, well, that makes it look a lot more attractive. And it sounds like the Bluetooth is built in. It's not the add-in card like the 5100?
1: That's built in, as far as I know.
3: Well, sounds like a pretty complete unit. Not that I'm dying for it or nothing, but it definitely sounds like a more complete package. All right, well, good for everybody that gets one. That'll be easier if they decide to do the WinLink on 2 meters and things like that. So, good deal. All right. I'm at a loss for things to talk about. Like I said, haven't been doing much but resting up. I am tired all the time. So not my usual mode, and then I got a flipper that is worthless, so anyways, can't think of much else. I've given you all my updates, sir.
1: Okay, what anything happened this past week with the doctors and that here as far as how the flipper's going?
3: Yeah,

0: scheduled me for, that would be 3 weeks from last Wednesday. So, you know, 2.5 weeks from now, I got to go in for another one. Oh, boy. So, anyways. But, yeah, things are going the right direction. So. Got to do next? What's the next step? Do they have to put another layer of skin graft on?
1: I had a big hole on the outside of my hand, so they went in there and pulled some tendon off of some of the neighboring fingers, like my ring finger, and then joined it to the pinky finger, giving that back a tendon, and then cut a hole on the inside of my hand and put that over the hole on the outside of the hand. So I guess they're going to go get a patch of skin off my leg to fill up this second hole. Anyways, seems a little comical to me, but that's the plan.
0: Okay, all right. That can make sense. It makes sense, but at least you're not taking it off your tush. Well, I'm glad everything's working well on that there. Hope the cookie supplies holding out. I'm quite sure Linda is doing it out, and So that's good. And have you had a chance to do some walking around that there and doing some outside stuff and that, just to get out and walk and get some fresh air?
1: Yeah, not too much. A little bit in the backyard, moving the sprinkler around, a couple things like that. Not too much. I'm telling you, Wayne, I'm exhausted. I turned around and had to dress my own bandages today. And after being up for, approximately an hour, 40 minutes, whatever it was, I was like, yeah, I'll go lay down again. I'm tired. So can't wait to get through this chapter.
0: Hey, okay, I'm a little concerned. I realize you are going to be tired and that's it, because your body is healing. And it takes a lot out of you in that deer. So, but just, next time you talk, next time you see the doctor in that deer, you may want to mention it just for the heck of it. He may say that's normal, but let's make sure it is normal. Sounds good. I'm glad everything's working out for you in that deer. So, by golly, I'm telling you, another, couple months down the road, this will be all in the past, and I'll have you out there working your little tushy off doing some antenna projects.
1: Hey, Roger that. Yeah, no, I did mention to the doctor that I was tired, and he says, your body's trying to generate a lot of, muscle and tissue. He says, that's expected. I'm looking forward to going out and helping some people get some stuff up. And then definitely get some fresh air doing that. But the wife and I talked about going out tomorrow and taking a bit of a walk and definitely catching a early dinner someplace. So she's scoping out some places for that tomorrow. So I'll get some walking in tomorrow.
0: Oh, that's good. That's good. Definitely need it in that deer. Don't want you lazing around too much in that deer. I know it's been good in one aspect, but like you said, you have lost weight in that deer, which is good. But tomorrow night we're going out to dinner too. We're going to go out to the Oasis out by Lake Travis for dinner with my oldest daughter and their family. Her son is married and that group, so we're going to join them out there at the Oasis. So with that, I guess we'll let you go, let you get back to business at hand, shall we say, or business at Flipper. You take care. Like I said, if you're wandering around in the wonderful world of ones and zeros and happen to run across an ID 4100 and it's got a bad control head, but the main unit is working, let me know. KA9YMB, we'll be clear. You have a wonderful evening, and we'll catch you down the log again. 73KE9YMB, we're clear, we're listening. 14664, after your final.
1: Hey, fantastic, Wayne. Hey, there's always the QRZ, you can post for wanted rather than for sale. And then our own monthly one that they run out of Austin. Don't know if it's worth posting on there. I believe they get on a net on Sunday evenings where you can either announce it or I think you can reach, I forget his name, I want to say Jeffrey or something, but you can reach him, you know, via email too. So just a couple ideas with that. If I spot a ID 4100, I will tip you off. All right, always good catching up with you, Wayne. With that, I'm going to do a little bit of work and try to stay awake. So, I'll wish you 73s, K9YMB, KI5SWA. I'll be listening on the side.
2: Sorry, here, Tom. Yeah, Jeff is going to be out of service. The Austin newsletter will continue, but he is going to be gone for a considerable amount of time. I guess his mom, someplace up west, up in, I don't know if it's Oklahoma or Colorado, is pretty bad. So he's going to be gone. And we are, I should say, not we, Williamson County Amateur Radio Club is going to take care of his repeater, the 146-700 machine. Well, he's gone. So it's going to be an extended length, so we're going to be doing whatever it takes to keep it going. 73s, catch you down the log. KE9YMB, we're clear, we're listening. 14664.

0: 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You'll never
1: have a... Oh, sorry about that. Oh, I'd try that again some other time. All right, folks. Hey, it's midnight. Let me reset. Folks, hey, it's midnight. You know what that means? It's time for the 220 Megahertz Good Guys and Gals Amateur Radio Club's Nightcrawler's Net. 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

0: 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Oh boy. Oh, this is getting too long. Let me reset. Okay, folks, you know how things go. We're operating on multiple link systems. Lots of hang time out there. So please leave some generous space in between transmissions for all the systems to reset. And, of course, we will always yield the air to any breaking station with emergency traffic. Okay, hang on. I'm just getting my clipboard together here. I'm running a little bit late here. All right, folks, we'll start off taking check-ins from short-time or mobile stations. If you'd like to get on the log for this evening's net, call Net Control now.
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0: 1 Juliet Tango, VK1JT, the juicy tomato in Canberra, in and out.

0: good start. Yeah, let's see. Yeah, we got Juicy Tomatoes out there in Canberra. VK1JT, we got Jerry, K9MKZ, got Garrett, N9HXR. And the first station, Echo Zulu November, I know that call sign. I missed the prefix. Come again with a full call sign, the Echo Zulu November. 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
1: Quebec 4, Echo Zulu November. Kilo Quebec 4, Echo Zulu November. Chuck in Florence, Kentucky. Shorter time.
0: Got you that time. All right, well, hey, let's. Chuck, you were the first one checking in, KQ4, Echo Zulu November. Chuck, how's it going? I know you're short time, but real quick, how you doing, and got any plans for the weekend?
1: Yeah, I've been battling a year. But I'm getting

0: the Northern Kentucky Amateur Radio Club is going over to River to Cincinnati to the American Sign Museum. I have never been. I grew up here, but I was lived in Florida for 27 years and just came back home last year. So I am learning about new things that popped up around here while I was gone. So new things popped up, some things to love are no longer existing, but it's time for some new adventures. So I'm looking forward to tomorrow morning. It is just after 1 a.m. here, and I'm putting up my HF station, doing some FT8, and I need to get some sleep because we're got to be there early for me. You know, I'm an amputee, so I usually spend half my night awake and, you know, dealing with that. So trying to go get some sleep tonight so I can get up early and go to the Sign Museum. Thanks for doing the net, and 7-3 coming through All-Star on the 224.4 Walton repeater. Nope, actually I'm not. I'm 550-590 on All-Star, which I think is in Southwest Ohio. KQ4EZN.
1: Okay, Chuck. All right, well, hey, thanks for stopping by. Yeah, I'm looking at a map here. Yeah, you're just across the river, a couple stone throws from Cincinnati. Not bad, not bad. All right, well, hey, get yourself some Skyline chili while you're there. Wash it down with some Little King's Ale. Be careful. But cool. Okay, well, hey, Chuck, hope you have a good time tomorrow. Sounds like a good trip to the museum. As a matter of fact, if you're around tomorrow night, check back in with us. We'll be here. We're here every night. Check back in with us and let us know how the museum went. Okay, folks, that was Chuck, KQ4, Echo Zulu November in Florence, Kentucky. Okay, from Kentucky, let's come back to the Chicago metro area, and we got Garrett at 9HXR. Garrett, how you doing? What's up? Any plans? Very good. Well, hey, gotta love a good antenna project. Yeah, keep us posted. If you're around tomorrow night, give us your antenna project update. So, cool. All right, folks, that was Garrett, just right down here in the Aurora area. rough. Try to say that with a mouthful of gum. Hey, he's in the Chicago metro area. All right. Staying in the Chicago metro, let's go down to the south side. We got Jerry, K9MKZ. He just finished an antenna project. Jerry, what's up? How you doing? Got any plans for the weekend?
2: MKZ. Well, thanks for running that tonight. I got a couple plans for the weekend. I got two motorcycle rides, one on Saturday, one on Sunday. So I haven't been on the bike all season. So it'll be two glorious days out there. I think that the weather's going to cooperate very well. Just have to make sure I get some sunscreen on. Other than that, I didn't do much today. Farted around and, fudged here and fudged there and just did, not a bunch of nondescript things. So I'll give it back to Net Control. K9MKZ, back to you. I'll say 73. I may not make it to the end.
1: Okay. Well, hey, Jerry, sounds like a good plan for the weekend. And if I'm not mistaken, the weather is supposed to be beautiful. So be safe out there on the bike, and I look forward to hearing from you tomorrow night or the night after. All right, folks, that's Southside Jerry, K9MKZ. All right, now we got to really put on the hiking boots. If he's still out there, we got to go way out to the land of Down Under, down to the capital of Down Under. We got John, VK1, Juicy Tomatoes down there in Canberra, Australia. John, you still there? It's been a while. If you had any, I know you're in and out, but if you got anything to report to us, go ahead.
3: Apart from that, it's a beautiful day down here, and on a personal research note, discovered that by dealing with my trauma, got rid of the micro tremors in my eyes, and my vision cleared up, so much so to the point I had to get my glasses re-scripted, and I've got a visitor.

0: not sure I quite understood what you had done with the eyes, but was that some kind of a treatment? Now you got to get new prescriptions?
1: Roger, I am by dealing with my trauma to the point where there's nothing there to deal with anymore. My vision cleared up and the micro tremors went away, so I've had to get my glasses re-scripted. And I'm also documenting and doing a lot more research into this as part of a former doctor who was looking into it before.
0: Okay, well, I'm assuming, I'm not familiar with micro tremors, but I assume getting rid of them is a good thing, whatever they were. I don't know, they're like floaters or something, but cool. Well, whatever it is, sounds like you're in a good place. Cool. Did I get that right? Micro trimmers? Is that what you called them?
1: ADHD and trauma. And in my case, even though I still need the ADHD medication to function because of executive dysfunction and whatnot, with the trauma gone, man, I go to sleep now and I don't have to have a coffee before bed, for example, because the noise level in my head's just gone. But anyway, we can talk more about this another time. I don't want to hijack the net. VK1JT.
0: John, it just sounded interesting. All right, yeah, we'll put that on the to-do list for a future QSO. All right, folks, that's our friend John, VK1JT, also known as Juicy Tomatoes, out there in Canberra, Australia. All right, folks, this is the Nightcrawler's Net on WM9W in Chicago, KC9UJY Net Control. Folks, we're going to open things up to general check-ins. I'll take general check-ins from anybody, anywhere. If you'd like to get on the log for this evening's net, call Net Control now.
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0: has a good batch of check-ins. John, I got you on the log. Actually, I got you the first time there, too. So, but first, ahead of you, I had Jeff, AB6 Mike Bravo out in the San Francisco Bay Area. Jeff, hey, it's been a while. How you been? Well, let us know. What's new out in your neighborhood? I'm sure it has something to do with squirrels and baseball. But you're never going to live that down. I'll never live down chickpeas either. So you're all talking about the chickpea giveaway. It goes back to an embarrassing moment of mine here on the Nightcrawlers many years ago. But anyhow, Jeff, what's going on? How you been?
1: Good. Yeah, here in the San Francisco Bay Area today, it's about 72 degrees, very nice day. Squirrels were running around and chirping and barking at each other, and it just sounds real weird, the sounds they make. Didn't think they could do that, but they do. But they ate up the peanuts and nuts out there, so they were happy. I had a great antenna net tonight, very well attended, and good questions, good answers, and just a generally pretty good net, and so I really enjoyed that. Let's see what else here. Got to cover squirrels, but I've just been watching train videos, and I was watching the Dodgers, but they were ticking me off, so now they're tied, but they shouldn't be tied. They should be ahead. Anyway, that's the Dodger report. They're playing right now. AB6MB.

0: Okay. Well, hey.
1: Very good, Jeff. Yeah, I got to love those squirrels. I got an email from my sister today. She has a new peeping Tom. She has a baby squirrel that sits right outside her kitchen window on the elm tree. Or not the elm tree, the oak tree. And he just sits there and watches her while she's at the breakfast table. So she's been opening the window and talking to him, a little baby squirrel. So he, mama must be nearby, but once in a while he'll bark until she comes to the door, comes to the window. She doesn't feed them. She just talks to him. He seems to like the gift of gab there. So anyhow, the cool stuff. All right. Hang on a minute. Gotta turn this radio down before I get in trouble again here. But Roger that. Roger on the railroad videos. Gotta love those too. I got a railroad runs about 500 feet from my house. Union Pacific Class 1 freight. Love this stuff. So, hey, you got any good locomotive from inside the locomotive? You got any good videos? Send them my way. I love watching from the perspective from the locomotive. All right, Jeff, I got you on the log. Thanks for stopping by. Hopefully you can stick around. All right. Let's go from the San Francisco Bay Area. Let's head down to Arlington, Texas. We got John, K5ORD. John, how you doing? And how's everything down in the Dallas-Fort Worth area there?
2: Thanks for running the net tonight. And what's going down here in Texas? Well, it's hot, hot, hot. It's August. Triple digits. We've been in triple digits. We're going to be in triple digits probably for another week or so. So you just get used to it, but it's just hot. I just wanted to say thanks for running the net. Give a big shout out to the night crawlers tonight. And this is actually my fourth net tonight, if you can believe it. And three of the four were 220 nets, believe it or not. But I'm just having a good old time on the radio. Other than that, the week plans is the wife wants to do a barbecue, and I'm sure she's got a list of things for me to do. So, you know, it'll be just miscellaneous tasks and duties. But, hey, while I'm on the air real quick, let me reset real quick. As you guys know, I'm from Chicago originally, and every time somebody says something interesting about the city, sometimes it makes me want to ask a question. So the first thing is Southside Jerry. He's going on two motorcycle rides. I'm just wondering who he's riding with. And then the other thing is you were talking about trains and rail yards or whatever. And I lived in Clearing on the south side, so, of course, we had the Bedford Park train yard, and You had to get used to the squealing wheels of the train yard and, you know, whatnot. But, yeah, that's what I remember about trains up in Chicago. Okay, well, anyway, I just want to say, hey, I probably won't be here for the whole net because, like I said, I'm getting kind of tuckered out. But back to you. And 7-3, this is K5ORD, Arlington, Texas.

0: said, wait for the digital ID, hold on, the digital side of things. Cool. But, yeah, well, you stay cool out there, and my God, barbecuing in triple-digit heat, that sounds insane. But, hey, that's what you get down in Texas. But anyhow, hey, John, I'll let you talk directly to Jerry if Jerry's still there. If I'm not mistaken, Jerry's retired Chicago Fire, so you guys might even know each other. Jerry, John's asking about your bike ride this weekend, or bike rides. John, you want to go direct with Jerry for a moment? So let's see, you got K5ORD to K9MKZ. Go ahead, John.
1: Just wondering on your bike rides this weekend, who you're riding with?
2: KIMKZ. A couple of buddies, but we're doing a charity ride out of Tinley Park. I forget the name of the club that's sponsoring a ride. And then on Sunday, one of our club members who tragically passed away, they're having a memorial ride for. I think this is the seventh or eighth year for that one. And that one's way, you know, we'll always be out in south of IE, I like to call it. So, that's it.

0: Clear.
1: Okay, very good. 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So, anyhow, cool. Yeah, and John, you are right. Anybody out there, if you've never been to Chicago, it's Railroad City. I think it's the biggest hub, if not one of the. It used to be, might still be, largest rail hub in the country. Every time you turn a corner, there's a railroad crossing. Matter of fact, we just had a car hit by a train just up the road from me today. So, yeah, motor safe around those trains, folks, and never go around the gates. Okay, that was John, K5ORD, formerly from Chicago, now for the last 11 years, I think he said, down in Arlington, Texas. Okay, let's go from the Dallas-Fort Worth area. Let's head out to Atascadero, California, Central Coast. We got Eric. I heard the crickets in the background there, Eric, so it sounds like a beautiful night out there in Central California, Central Coast.

0: And this is Kilo Delta 6, Mike Tango Whiskey, reporting from the Central Coast of California. Crickets are in the background. Rocket and Blue are pretty calm right now, so we may not get any third-party traffic tonight. But had a great Friday. Helped a lot of people solve their technology needs down in my shack. And fixed a multimeter. Fixed a multimeter for KO6 RB today. Apparently, one of the fingers that like turns around the selector knob for a multimeter was pushed down too far and misaligned. Every time you put it on continuity, it would just beep on them because it wasn't making connection. So, fixed that. Got him back up and running. One of his favorite meters, he said. So, yeah. Made it happen, folks. We left some Rat Shack. Looking forward to the weekend off. I got a car show to go to tomorrow at the lake park. And dancing in the streets later after that. So I may be like 10 or 12 leg in mobile. I'm not quite sure what the results will be, but I will be on tomorrow night. Dancing in the streets like a drunken idiot. But, but you know, tonight, folks, I got Part 97 Weather News Report. About me. Kilo Delta 6, Mike Tango Whiskey, back to Net Control.
1: All right. Sounds good there, Eric. We got a car show right here in Highland Park tomorrow. Vintage car show. Might be worth heading up there for that. Should be pretty cool. Cool. All right. Well, hey, I got you down for Part 97 report. We'll do that after round one of the announcements. So we'll get you all checkered in for that. Okay. Let's go from Atascadero. Let's come back to Chicago. Let's go up to the north side. We got Nick, WA9MQP. Nick, how's it going? What's up? Enjoying the weather.
2: Morning, night crawlers. Yeah, Bob, thanks for running the net tonight. Enjoying the weather. You know, we waited all day for it to rain. I have several, there's a couple of plants there. They just need some water. I wasn't going to water them. I figured, well, it was going to rain sometime today. It never rained. It threatened a couple of times, but most of it was further south, probably down there by Jerry, Southside Jerry, Tinley Park area, south of I-80, but nothing up here in my area. Resetting. Replaced on my back porch there. I think I got it to the point now where it's not going to fall down for at least 5 years. I'm going to guarantee it for 5 years. And what happens after that, we don't know. And they're working on a couple projects out in the backyard also. And, once again, thanks for running the net, Bob. We'll be here. We'll be here off and on. I'm kind of working on a couple things in the background, but we are close to the radio. This is Nick, WA9MQP, Mike Quebec Papa, Chicago. Back to Net Control.
1: Okay. Hey, still replacing those boards. Better not rush with that stuff. Just take the time and do it right. Like you say, 5 years, maybe you get more than 10 out of them. You never know. Yeah, that rain, I'm not even sure if it made it to Tinley. I was watching it way earlier. Yeah, I was expecting to get soaked, too, from what the way they were talking about it. But, it just kind of, there's this big line of stuff coming down out of Wisconsin, and then half of it disappeared, and the other half just went way, way out west, way south, southwest. I'm not even sure it hit Tinley, it was so far west. But, whatever. We got lucky. I think we're going to have a beautiful weekend. Okay, folks, this is KC9UJY for WM9W in Chicago. Folks, you're listening to the Nightcrawlers Net. We're still taking check-ins from anybody, anywhere, any mode. If you'd like to get on the log for this evening's net, call Net Control now.
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0: it right there. Boy, what a terrible time for my pen to go dry on me. Oh, Jesus. Okay, I think I got everybody here. Two, I got partial call signs on. Greg, you want to give me your call sign one more time? Greg, go ahead.
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0: Okay, KK6WGK. I think I got that right. Okay, the first station was a KI5 station. That's, I think it was KI5ZKN. Did I get that right, KI5ZKN?
2: Well, you got the, you have all of it except for the last letter, M as in Mike.

0: If I can get the damn echo link to reset.
1: Kilo India 50 Kilo Mike. Yep, I got a tongue twister call sign. And it's really awkward. Okay, when I have get CW trying to copy my call sign.
0: Okay, hey, no worries there, Kevin. Okay. All right. I got a pen that works now. I'm back in business. Okay, let's start off with Kevin, KI5ZKM. Yeah, no problem. Hey, on phone, that call sign works fine. Well, like mine on CW, it's a fistful. Kevin, what's up? How you doing? Is this your first time checking into the Nightcrawlers? If so, welcome. What's going on down in, I think you said it was Mississippi, wasn't it? Yeah, Mississippi. Wow. What's going on? How's the weather? Anything else new?
1: Yeah, this is my first time I have found the Nightcrawlers net, and I am during summertime in this region, I'm normally a nighttime type of person. Okay. And the weather has been pretty humid, and I actually love Chicago quite a lot of my records in my collection come from Gramophone Records in Chicago off Park Street.
0: Gramophone. Oh, so I was thinking maybe Chess Records. You like the blues?
1: Well, you know, I can get into all kinds of tunes. You have everything from classical jazz, rock, metal, punk, bluegrass, I like DJing as a hobby, I like to play house and techno music, whatever people call it these days, I'm also working on some ASCII art, and I've been catching up on my FidoNet Echo feed.
0: Ah, fantastic. A man of all music. I think you said you do DJing, too. Holy Moses. Yeah, well, you know, I love all music, but I will admit that I have trouble warming up to some of the stuff the kids listen to nowadays. My goodness, they sound just like my parents. my parents grew up with big band music, so they weren't too keen on that rock and roll, at least not at first. So, cool. Well, hey, how's the weather down there real quick? Before I cut you loose there, how's the weather down there in Mississippi?
1: Well, it's been early today, daytime, it's hot enough to fry an egg, but the heat is not the issue around here, it's the humidity. Oh, it makes it hard to skateboard,
0: Yeah, Oh, yeah. No, I copy that, Kevin, definitely. Yeah, no, it's never the heat. It's the humidity that kills you. Yeah. Yeah, when we get humidity, it comes up from down by you. It comes up from the Gulf. And so I'm sure it's a heck of a lot worse down by you. So, hey, I tell you what, Kevin, we are here every night of the week. And you're more than welcome to join us. Tuesday through Sundays, we are here at midnight Central Time. And it's Tuesday through Sunday. And then on Monday nights, we're here at 11 p.m. Central. It's 1 hour earlier on Monday nights. So, yeah, if you, like you say, if you're a night owl, stop by. Be part of the crowd. We're, like I say, every night we're here. You're welcome to join us. Okay, folks. Hang on a minute here. Oh, shoot, now I got a fire call coming in. Hang on, I'm juggling my stuff here. Okay, folks, it was Kevin, KI5ZKM. He's down there, way down there in Mississippi. Boy, you know what? I'm thinking that might be our, you might be our first Mississippi night crawler. So, I gotta give you an honorable a dinger for that. All right. We got a night crawler from Mississippi. Okay, Kevin, come back and join us any old time. You're always welcome here. Okay, from Mississippi, South Haven, Mississippi, where do we go? Oh, we got to come back to Chicago. Amy's back in town, KB9IQX. Amy, is it KB9 or KA9? I always get the prefix mixed up. How you doing?
2: Well, hey, good morning, Bob. Thank you for doing the net. Good morning to everybody on the net. It's Bravo. Kilo Bravo. 1,000 Bravos. Anyway, let's see. What am I doing? I'm just up here in the, as I call it, the Ham Shack Nerd Club. It actually used to be my bedroom when I was growing up. So I feel like in some ways I come full circle when I come to my mom's house. I'm building a new radio-less all-star node for myself here. The old one is gone kind of crappy. It's got some hum on it, and I think the microphone cable is frayed or something. Anyway, I don't want to subject people to that kind of nonsense. So, I'm building a new one, and then, I don't know what I'll do with the old one. Maybe I'll actually hook it up to a radio, and that can be like a radio node. Anyway, so many projects to do around here. I decluttered a little bit, which I'm kind of happy with, which means, of course, now I'm cluttering it more with projects. But speaking of my mom, we had our day after follow-up appointment with the eye doctor, and I'm happy to report that everything looks good with her eye post-cataract surgery. Everything's looking great. Got all my paperwork that I need for my job for FMLA, got all her paperwork that she needs for her job, time off. So I am feeling super accomplished today. You know, it's one task at a time. Divide and conquer. I think that's how we do it with ADHD. Anyway, good hearing everybody, and thanks for keeping me company while I'm just tinkering around here. KB9IQX.
0: Right. Well, Amy, it looks like you brought some nice weather with you, too. So, God, it's been a gorgeous few days here. And it looks like a beautiful weekend ahead of us as well. So, cool. Yeah, well, hey, decluttering is a never-ending job. Stop by my place sometime. Holy Moses. But anyhow, yeah, well, you're right. There's no place like home. No place like home. I concur. Okay, glad to hear mom's doing fine, and, cataract surgery is miracle surgery these days, and I'm glad she's doing well. All right, folks, that's Amy. Usually out in Seattle, but she's back home here in Chicago, visiting Mom. All right, Amy, thanks for checking in. Hopefully you can hang around a little bit. If not, hey, we understand. Okay, let's go from Chicago. Let's go back out to the Central Coast, California. We got Jim, N6KRJ. Jim, what's up?
3: Hey, it's Friday. Trying to wrap up the week. Trying to get ready. We're going to go out and play radio in the morning. Early morning out at place called Leffingwell Landing, out near Hearst Castle. So be sure to look out for me in the morning, in the probably midday there, Chicago. But I doubt anybody. I doubt we'll have favorable conditions. We'll find out. But that's what we're doing. That's what we're trying to prep everything, get everything ready for that. And other than that, yeah, it's the weekend.
0: Okay. Well, it sounds like a good weekend, and hopefully somewhere there in the weekend you'll be firing up that flat top and cooking up something pretty interesting that you're going to have to share with us. All right, folks, that's Jim, N6KRJ. He's out in the Central Coast. Yeah, he's probably got Pepper by his side. So, Jim, if Pepper's over there, I'll just give him a scratch behind the ears for us. Okay. Next, I got Kevin, W2LST, right here in Chicago, in Sugar Grove, just west of the city. Kevin, what's going on? How you doing?
4: Sierra Tango, W2LST, thanks for picking me up, Bob. We are still in a cleanup mode a week and a half after the 97-mile-an-hour straight-line derecho winds at the Aurora Airport last Tuesday. And I lost a 60-foot oak tree and a 50-foot Colorado blue spruce. And the tree is all chopped up, and I've been log splitting. I think I'm going to yield about 3.5 face cords of split oak. And the entire subdivision was like a war zone last Tuesday. Trees all over the street, front yards. We were without power for 8 hours, but, well, me being the electrician, I had that power. I had my generator running. So we are still in the cleanup zone here, Bob. And all I know, this is the worst summer that I can ever remember in my entire life in the Chicagoland area. And December cannot get here soon enough. Bring on 20 below zero. Bring on 2 feet of snow. And let's move on with the winter time. Forget this summer stuff. I'm going to be here a short time, my Bob. Great .net. W12C, back to KD9EJY.
0: Okay, Kevin. Well, let's hope we have a nice cold winter so you can burn some of that wood. Ah, it'd be great. It'd be beautiful if we had some nice fireplace weather this winter. Which reminds me, I got to get the snowblower in for a checkup. Never know. Might need it. All right. Hey, Kevin, thanks for stopping by, folks. It's Kevin, W2LSP, still cleaning up his trees. And, hey, Kevin, you're not alone. Two of my friends up north here, they finally, yesterday and I think Wednesday, they finally had the tree people out to clean up some fallen limbs. Those guys are, boy, talk about backlog, the arborists. Holy Moses. Yeah, they're making the money this year. All right. Let's go from Sugar Grove, Illinois. Let's head out to Three Forks, Montana. We got Will, and we also have Greg coming up after Will. Greg, I didn't forget about you. But first, let's head out to Three Forks, Montana. and check in with WD7, WDS, Will, Montana Will. Will, what's going on? How you doing?

0: There we go. couldn't find the mouse, man. Anyways, KC9UJY in the net. This is WDS returning. Howdy to you, Bob. Thank you for picking me up. And everyone else on the net. We're still kind of in summer mode. What do we have? 98 degrees is the high today. Currently 63. And it's supposed to be in the 50s or so. But it's dry. You know, the heat index is 2 to 3 degrees below the actual temperature. So I can't complain too much. But, as far as this weekend goes, the plans, tomorrow we're going to be launching a 9-mile kayak, kind of float, you know, not really paddling. This time of year it's Class 1 Rapids, but on the Missouri River. So we'll be launching at the Missouri Headwaters State Park, and we'll be retrieving up at Meriwether, just north of Clarkston, Montana. Let me reset. Yeah, WD7WDS returning. But, that's always a fun one. There's nobody ever there. And, once we launch, once we get past the Trident talc plant, there's no roads. There's no roads along that area. There's the old Milwaukee Road rail bed over on the west side, on the west bank, and then the current BNSF, and then the trains disappear, and then we're by ourselves for a while. and then we get into the Clarkston Valley there. So, yeah, about 9 miles. Should be fun. Should be about a 3-hour ordeal or more. Looking forward to it. We planned this a couple weeks ago, but, we just had too much smoke. The air quality was unhealthy to be outside. We'll put it at that rate. But that's cleared out. And I do have a QST here. I should probably reset one more time here so I don't time anybody out. WD7W returning. I do have a QST here just about an hour from now. KD6MTW will be hosting the LaunchNet from Vandenberg launch site there in California. And rocket is set to take off at 025 hour Pacific time. So we're looking forward to that, getting all excited. Good time. And it's really cool. You get to hear all the other hams there in the Central California area, LA and stuff, give their reports on the launch. And that's also hosted on the WD7WDS-L Echolink, as well as the Big Sky Hub on All-Star 5. 17500. So we're looking forward to that. But thanks for picking me up there, Bob. I know I'm just rambling. It's Friday night. I'm feeling good. Having a good time playing some ham radio. With that, we'll turn it back over to Net Control, KC9UJY, and the net. 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
1: Good. Well, Will, I think it was a few years ago you did that same trip, I remember, down the river. you posted some railroad videos. So, yeah, that sounds like a good time. All right. 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Oh, I imagine Eric will be on top of that one, too. Probably Jim, N6KRJ, as well. All right. All right. Sorry to keep you waiting, Greg. KK6WGK, I think I got that right. Greg, what's up? How you doing?
2: Doing good. It's KN6WGK, by the way. And, yeah, I'm out here on the Central Coast, too, so I'll be checking in on the launch net with Eric and everybody else here in about an hour. It's kind of funny. I feel like I'm listening to a railroad chat thing, and you know what I mean? A lot of railroad talk, which I noticed because I'm the railroad guy. I checked in last week with our local railroad museum, and I have a G-scale railroad all over my back inside yard, which I was playing with today, and I also do the 7.5-inch gauge ride-on trains, and, you know, when I'm not playing radio. I heard you talking music earlier. I'm also a retired drummer. I used to do it in clubs, and, you know, most of my life playing clubs. I also played in, like, a tribute band with Glenn Cornick, the original bass player from Jethro Tull. It was a Jethro Tull tribute band. Go figure. So, yeah, today was just a lazy day. Played with my trains and took a big long nap. And now I'm doing this, and I'm going to do the launch net after that. I guess that's about it for me, KN6WGK, and back to net control.
1: Jerry, yeah, I'm looking at your QRZ. I see the train. That looks like fun. Yeah, I got the Union Pacific that goes 500 feet from my house here. Class 1 freight. Which, by the way, I have not had a train go by since the net started. Usually on the weekends I get a little more train, a little more freight traffic. God, it's only been an hour. That's nothing. But, yeah, I live, Greg, just a quarter mile down the street from a defect detector. And, of course, I always have that programmed in the scanner, so I get all the data on the trains as they pass through, which is always interesting. Boy, some big trains that come through here. Yeah, almost all of them are at least a mile long. Most of them are more like, I'd say, on average, 2 miles. And every once in a while, we'll get one with about 1,200 or 1,300 axles, which I think puts it closer to 3 miles in length. So, but right now, they're speed restricted. Since the storms blew through, they still have all the trains speed restricted to 15 miles per hour or under. So we're getting these 2-mile, 3-mile trains just chugging along at, 10 or 15 miles an hour. And I tell you, when they're moving that slow, they are really quiet, real quiet. Okay, I've rambled enough. Enough railroad talk. Okay. All right, folks, this is KC9UJY for WM9W in Chicago. We'll do one more call for check-ins. It's Friday night. What the hell? We'll do one more call for check-ins before we do round one of the announcements. And Eric's got Part 97 news and weather coming up. That's Part 97 compliant, almost Part 97 compliant. Okay, one more call for check-ins. Folks, anybody, anywhere, any mode you want to get on the log, call Net Control now.

0: connection in and out. You broke up right at the very beginning. I was not able to catch a call sign. One more time on the call sign for this Seattle station.
1: Yeah, it's Kilo 7, India, India, Victor.
0: Ah, perfect. K7, India, India, Victor. Okay. I got to ask you real quick. I know you're here real short time. I don't recognize a call sign. Is this your first check into the Nightcrawlers? If so, welcome aboard.
1: Geez, you know, I'm not sure. It probably is. I listen all the time, so I couldn't remember if I'd actually checked in before or not.
0: No worries, Alan. Hey, well, if you've been listening to us before, I don't need to tell you that we're here every night. So whether you're just interested in listening or if you want to jump in every once in a while, either way, it's fine with us. So cool. Okay, sounds like you're busy. How'd you get going? Folks, that was K7.
1: Kilo 7, India, India, Victor.

No worries, Alan. Hey, well, if you've been listening to us before, I don't need to tell you that we're here every night. So whether you're just interested in listening or if you want to jump in every once in a while, either way, it's fine with us. So cool. Okay, sounds like you're busy. Let you get going. Folks, that's K7AIV out in Seattle, I believe it was Alan. All right. We're here every night, Alan. You know where to find us. Okay. Tell you what, folks, I'm going to do one of the announcements, and we'll turn Eric loose for his Part 97 compliant news and weather. So let me reset.

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How many times have I done this? 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You don't have to be a member. You just have to have an interest. And, of course, we're always thrilled to meet visiting hams, shortwave listeners, scanner listeners, GMRS folks. Hey, come out and join us for breakfast, stay for dinner. The Laurel VE test sessions, which are also held every first Saturday of the month at PJ Clem's, they begin at about 9 o'clock in the morning and go to the lunchtime hour. If you're testing this, all you need to do is bring the correct number of answers and a photo ID. And, of course, we charge nothing for administering the test, although if you do pass the test, you'll ultimately have to pay $35 to the FCC to get your call sign. But you don't have to bring anything with you, PJ Clem's, except your appetite. And some money for food. Now if you're already a ham and you're looking to upgrade your current license, you do need to submit a copy of that current amateur radio license to the VE team. So be sure to bring that along with you as well. Let me reset.

0: 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Box 388-148, Chicago, Illinois, 70638. Let me reset. Guys and Gales, 220 Megahertz Club. 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
1: 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Since KC9U2Y is running night control, the ugly junkyard gets the keys to the repeater tonight. Hey, folks, this is Kilo Delta 6, Mike Tangalitsky, Elmar. 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Good evening, Nightcrawlers. This is Kilo Delta 6.

my transistor's wiggle with part 97 report number 42-42. 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

0: Yes, folks. Kilo Delta 6, 9 King of Whiskey returning. Yes, the junkyard is officially in charge, and I am reporting to him directly for tonight's signal reports. And so if your signal sounds scratchy, distorted, where it was assembled from three old Motorola radios and a lawnmower ignition coil, you're probably getting into the repeater perfectly fine. So let's take a second to report all those operators that are, you know, hamming it up. Tonight in Chicago, folks, temperatures are sliding in the low 70s with clouds and around and scattered thunderstorms possible. So disconnect those antennas if lightning starts getting frisky. Remember, if direct lightning strike will improve your SWR, but just very briefly. Meanwhile, in normal Illinois, they're expecting showers and thunderstorms tonight when the temperatures are falling in the mid-60s. LMR! First of all, it's a very important question. If you're a ham radio operator living in northern Illinois, and you're still legally off zone 6HCs, and over, are you still allowed to have that many HCs? Come on, folks. I need to know. But, and we're going to go over to a particular Missouri. It's around 68 degrees there in the weather reports, and apparently particular is where you move your spouse discovers what you actually paid for your amplifier. Yeah, folks, that's apparently a place to go for all those XXYLs, folks. Come here, sir. My King of Whiskey for the Part 97 Weather News Report. And hey, folks, it's a propagation report. The sun has been throwing hardware around again. Active region 4513 produced an M8.1 flare Thursday, along with an additional M-class flare activity. Fortunately, the associated CMEs were directly largely away from Earth, so we didn't get blasted, folks. The NOAA is reporting current R1 minor radio backup conditions, so keep your ears out for those in distress ships that can't contact with shore stations, folks, especially on the sunless side of the earth. So tonight, HF propagation remains scientifically classified as turn the knob and you'll see Q until something happens. LMR. I guess I'm supposed to do a repeater break right now. Oh, I just did one. Okay, all right. Kilo Delta 6, my King of Whiskey, we're returning. And we're back with the Part 97 report number 42-42. For the DX crowd, keep an ear on the lower bands as darkness settles in. If 20 meters dies, try 40. If 40 dies, try 80. And if 80 dies, check whether KCY, UJY sold your antenna for scrap while you're transmitting. Yeah, that could be a very well possibility. Tonight's ugly junkyard inventory reportedly includes three unidentified transmitters, 17 PL259 connectors that have already been soldered twice, and he's getting no one remembers buying, and suspiciously one warm dummy load. And a perfectly good piece of coax that has been saved since 1987 because we might need that someday. And, hey, folks, this is Kilo Delta 6, my King with Keith Elmar. Finally, folks, to Kilo Delta 6, my King with Keith for the Part 97 Weather Newscast, reporting live from my back porch and a deck. With R0KT and B1UE, the silent dogs tonight. They're not the hot dogs. But, hey, finally, NOAA Space Weather Prediction has made a new solar wind display officially operating today. giving radio operators another sophisticated scientific instrument in which to determine exactly why nobody is asked during their CQ. Oh, yeah, it's another waterfall. Blank waterfall. So keep your antennas up at the final school, and remember, if KC9EJY tells your signal is 5-9 to the junkyard, that may be a signal report or an appraisal. Hey, this has been KD6MTW with Partner 97 report number 42-42 for the Nightcrawler Snet. Thanks to tonight's Night Control, KCY NewJY Ugly Junkyard, for keeping this collection of RS degenerates loosely organized and somewhat within the general vicinity of Partner 87. 7-3, everyone. KD6, my transistors wiggle. Clear. Back to Night Control.
1: Okay, Eric. Love it. I love it.
0: Yeah.
1: Yes, sir. If you want your antenna recycled, just bring it to the ugly junkyard. I'd be glad to take it. And don't ask me who gave me the keys to the repeater tonight. But, hey, folks, do we have any questions or comments for Eric? And, oh, by the way, I got a freight train going by, first one of the net. He tripped the northbound detector at 1:11 a.m. Central Time, so I'll give you a report when he clears it. Once he clears the detector. But before that, do we have any questions or comments for Eric? Anybody anywhere?
2: Yes, KI5 ZKM, and I'm Eric ever.

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1: So 3 Charlie Romeo Charlie, good morning.
0: Yeah, good morning, sir. Handle this in is Bill, Bravo, India, Lima, Lima. Headed out to Round Rock this morning. Gonna let people on the air know there is an awesome band opening going. I just had a 146.52 simplex contact into Louisiana.
1: Put a snook repeater.
0: From my mobile simplex into Louisiana.
1: I'm referring to this actual repeater that we're talking on.
0: Oh, I'm sorry about that. Let me look it up for you. Yes, sir, I see you coming in on 147.160 in Snook, Texas.
1: In downtown Longview right now.
0: Wow. Yes, sir. The band is definitely wide open this morning.
1: The repeater book, I'm 172 miles away from that repeater right now.
0: Contact as well. Yeah, from me to into Louisiana, I'm sure it'd be 150 miles, maybe greater.
1: Some contacts on 70 centimeters last weekend. There were some pretty good distances too. It was quite interesting.
0: Yep, we're in that time of year where band conditions are, they just go nuts, and sometimes it plays havoc on our repeater system, but usually we handle it pretty well. All right, sir, well, let me jump out. Have a great morning, and be safe out there. This is W5ITZ.
1: 3, Charlie Romeo, Charlie, 73.

0: Los Angeles, San Antonio, Bastrop. Band conditions are really, really open on VHF. I made a mobile contact about 15 minutes ago into Louisiana, so it is wide open.
1: Yeah, it sounds like we've got a temperature inversion this morning, which is typical of the time of year when it gets so hot. Yeah, that's fun when that. That's a good, especially for a mobile 5-2. I'm sure a computer sideband might be doing well as well. Over.
0: I bet it is really, really good conditions on sideband. I put up a little Suelo antenna on my tower. I was going to try to work some VHF sideband, but that little antenna didn't do very well for me, so haven't had much progress on that.
1: Yeah, and I think we have another one of those VHF contests coming up in September, if I'm not mistaken. So open up a lot of fun. And I know we got the Texas QSO party coming up soon as well, and that's a lot of fun. People drive around the state and activate all the counties, isn't it?

0: with those types of contests. I've just chosen not to, but I understand how they can be fun.
1: Yeah, and especially if you're, you know, out in the hill country or some of these counties that aren't very well populated, you know, get a station up on the air, you know, people will start calling you, you know, you get little pileups around there. They're all trying to work their own. I remember we were vacationing out in the Ripley area, I guess in Casey County out there, and I brought the radio and wire set up a little antenna and operated Hayes County. That's kind of fun. It's portable. And yeah, we get into the fall, there's a lot more ham radio activity because of the cooler weather. We have a bunch of public service events coming up. There's a lot of other events going on. So.

0: Yes, sir. When you catch the tropo or the temperature inversion, it does not take much of an antenna nor much power. I heard some of the guys talking on Simplex this morning. Some of them were talking off of HT with 5 watts, so it's pretty impressive when it happens.
1: Oh, yeah, and my favorite story for ducting is I was way up in northern Wisconsin, actually, like almost Duluth, Minnesota, way up there, and we were playing around with one of those little battery-operated TVs, a little telescopic with antenna, and he picked up a TV station in Dallas, Texas, and you know that because it did its ID and it said Dallas. And I'm thinking, that's amazing. And I went back and looked at the weather map for that day, and there was a front, some type of a weather frontal system going through, and it lined up between Minnesota and Texas. And I'm sure, the things I caught in the duct, it went all the way up there. So it's kind of neat to pick up Dallas TV up in Minnesota there.

0: best I remember, when I was probably a late teenager, there was a man in the community that was really, really big into CB radio, and he was telling the story to us that he had used one of the children's walkie-talkies that on that day were on the 10-meter band. I think they were on CB, or 11 meters. I think the CB channel 14 was they used. And that he was using that to talk to Kip. And, of course, we all thought he was crazy. But, you know, fast forward 50 years later, and some of the experience I've had on 10 meters, I can believe that story now.
1: Yeah, and it's that's what makes the radio fun. And, I always tell people it's kind of like fishing. You throw your call out there, put some CQs, and you never know if it's going to come back. Sometimes it's local, sometimes it's distant, sometimes it's nobody. You know, it's kind of like fishing with your good days and your bad days. I heard you're mobile headed out to Round Rock. You got some meetings out there today?
0: No, sir, this is a family event. We've got a great niece that's having a birthday party, and her parents have moved into a new home. We've never been there, so we're going to go up and do the little birthday celebration. And thought coming back home, I've had three potential POTA parks, so I'm going to stop tomorrow and try to get a couple of those activated.

quite fun, you'll have to let us know which parks you're at. And maybe some of us will try to contact you. Yeah, that boat is fun. It's going to take a small battery and what kind of rig you got.

W5ICZ for ID. Something keying up a repeater in the network. I may have to drop it out here a little bit. I just pulled my 991A base station out of the shack and bring it connected to a battery, and I've got a couple of different antenna options that I could use. Got on the lookout for a 891, but just waiting to find one at the price that I think is a fair deal on it. I certainly don't want to pay a premium for one, nor do I want to buy a new one.

N-I-K-K. Yeah, that's a nice little rig. I got one myself a couple of months ago, beginning of summer, and really enjoyed it. I do mostly portable operations. Even when I'm at home, I call it home portable. So I don't have any permanent station set up. And so when I play radio, I put everything out on the patio table and pop my hamstick on the tower and just run the coax up. And been having a lot of fun, especially on the digital modes. I've worked with some PSDX over the last couple of months, especially on 20 meters. You know, I don't have the best signal. I have a lot of noise. Hamsticks are vertical, so they attract more noise. And with my neighborhood, there's a bunch of townhome communities, and there's, I think, just a lot of streetlight noise and, cable or whatever. And so my noise is usually S9 on 40 all the time. And on 20, sometimes it goes down to S7 or so forth. But what's amazing is you can get out to a park, and I've done this once or twice, then the noise level is almost non-existent. It's just amazing how much man-made noise we're actually creating. But the other trick I've done is, got the computer there, I will use a WebSDR radio for the computer. I'll find one in Texas that uses the electrical inspection, and then I can actually hear the guys on the net. And then they can hear me, which is I can't hear them because of my local noise. Yeah, Bill, that's a really great tip. I've heard of others doing that. I didn't think of it myself, but monitor the SDR, and you'll receive contacts that you can't hear back into your radio. But like I say, they can hear you. So, I would still consider those a confirmed contact. Yeah, I think they do have rules on your official contest, like field days and things, where your transmitters and receivers and all the equipment have to be within like 1,000 feet of each other or something like that. So I don't know if I would do it for actual contact credit, but I do it for keeping up with the traffic nets and things like that. We had some solar flares earlier in the week, and it really messed up the HF band. And, it was like, you get on a net, you've got 7-10 people, and nobody can hear anybody, and it's just very confusing and trying to pass real information. But the one thing that's been real helpful is the use of the wind link system, especially with HF, you can still get messages out, like even in high noise, we can still get some short emails and things off that. So WinLink has really become a very valuable tool.

0: it certainly is. I've done a little bit of work with WinLink, and pretty impressive what you do with that. Well, Bill, I'm driving through a little community here. Let me put the microphone down and pay attention while I go through. Appreciate the reply back, sir. Always great QSO, and look forward to catching you again soon, buddy. K-A-9-I-K-K.
1: Okay, Bill, you drive safe. Have a wonderful birthday celebration there, and have some fun at the parks on the way home. So with that, we'll say 73, and we'll let others take advantage of the system here, and maybe we'll hear some more stories of the band opening. This is K-A-9-I-K-K.

0: drive safe. Have a wonderful birthday celebration there, and have some fun at the parks on the way home. So with that, we'll say 73, and we'll let others take advantage of the system here, and maybe we'll hear some more stories of the band opening. This is K-A-9-I-K-K.
1: Had some issues when we had people link in externally, so we kind of curtailed that.

know if our donkey dropped out or what. I'm going to say 73 to you because I'm almost in the QTH, if you can still hear this. So by your suggestion, I'm going to jump on Simplex now that I'm getting to the house. I've got a much better antenna and see if I can rile up a quick long-distance contact. But good to talk to you. WP6 RIT W19PY.

0: morning. Boy. I can invite you. If you want to drive way down here.
1: Well, I might do that. We'll see what's happening around October. Sounds like fun, though.
0: How far are you from Bonham?

0: Pretty good link up. KJ5, Mike Victor, November here. Good morning.
1: Yeah, I thought I might still be able to get into the Shiner repeater with the band conditions going on this morning. The band is wide open.
0: Been hearing a lot of chatter today, and last night, 20 meters was cooking pretty good. I made several contacts with some of the guys that are camping at Mount Tano in Huntsville at the Hamfest over there in Alabama.
1: Oh, very good. Yeah, well, we're headed up to Round Rock for a birthday party, and then coming back tomorrow, I'm going to try to stop and activate a few parks with POTA. We'll see how that works out during the day.
0: Roger, I'm trying to get that way. I went out and did one last weekend before last, somewhere in there. And was going to do one this weekend, but I'm working today, so maybe Sunday I can sneak out early. That heat was pretty fierce. I could only take it so long. As long as I got some shade, I can hang in there for a while, but out in the sun, it's a whole different story right now.
1: Oh, roger, roger. Well, plan A is definitely to work from inside the vehicle, so we'll see how that works out. All right, Don, just wanted to see if I could get back in. Have a great day, and don't work too hard, buddy. This is W5ITZ.
0: Roger, you have a great one, too. I'm heading into reload the ice cream freezers and after we defrosted last night, and hopefully we'll have a good day this weekend. Talk to you later, KJ5. Mike Victor, November.

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0: 后补。
1: Scott, how you doing? I'm glad to know this thing's working. I ID'd it like all over the place, and you're the first person to come back in over an hour. I was thinking that it was broke. Anyway, I'm just out for a ride on the motorcycle and just testing out the headset, making sure it's working good. How you doing this morning?
2: If you're on a motorcycle, you sound great. No wind noise, no nothing. Wow, that's pretty cool. Yeah, I'm doing. We're headed to Rockport. I'm gonna go down here and grab a few things. Gonna probably eat us some. Gonna make you jealous a little bit. Seafood, and then come back to Port O'Connor. But yeah, man, awesome. Sounding great on that motorcycle.
1: Oh, okay. Well, thank you. I was out of red light, so there was no noise. But I do know this thing works good. Just for comparison, I'm now doing 40. I'm going to open my helmet. All right. My helmet's completely open. And doing 50 miles an hour down the highway. And I know I've done that before on the phone. And I pulled up to meet a friend, and he didn't even know I was on the motorcycle.
2: That's a good noise cancellation mic you got there. I don't know which one you got, but yeah, awesome. That's pretty cool. What kind of bike you riding?
1: This one is a Honda Rebel 1100, and not to be confused with the old Rebel from a long time ago. Completely different bike, but anyway, yeah, it's a Honda Rebel 1100, and the headset is a Cardo, and yeah, it's a pretty good noise-canceling mic.
2: Quality, for sure, man. That's pretty cool. Where you got your antenna mounted? You got, like, a touring pack on there, and is the antenna mounted, something like that?
1: Oh, even better. I'm just using the intercom to talk to my phone, and I'm coming through the, it's called repeater phone app. And, yes, I'm just coming in through the app. No antennas, no nothing.
2: I'll be dang. Man, you got it going on. So I guess on your phone app, you got it set up for Vox where it'll automatically transmit.
1: No, I have my phone mounted right next to my left hand, and there's a big button on there. I can just hit it to key it down, and then I hit it again to unkey. And it probably helps that this motorcycle is automatic, and there's no clutch. So that makes it even easier. But even if I had a clutch, it wouldn't be a problem. But, yeah, it's super handy, and just real glad that I'm able to get on the radio easily from the motorcycle now.
2: That's cool. Yeah, sounding great. I'm impressed. See, you could, the way that set up, you can go anywhere in the world that you want to there. We used to always go out. We had a Harley back in the day, and we had a little group we all rode together. We used to go out to Big Bend National Park and Rio Dosa. Man, those are fun days back then.
1: Go mobile nowadays. You're kind of using all the technology. And anyway, pretty glad for it. Although I don't know if I could use it for GMRS, because of the way that I'm coming into the repeater. Actually, I probably could do it as long as it wasn't linked to another repeater. But not being able to go on Simplex and stuff like that, that kind of makes it a bummer. But overall, I'm pretty happy with it.
2: Where the way it's set up, you wouldn't go to be able to go to Big Bend, but you could pretty much travel anywhere in the Gulf Coast region and have a good day's bike ride and still be in the network. So yeah, that'll be pretty good. Cool, man. Where are you headed to this morning? Headed out to eat some barbecue?
1: No, actually, I was just taking it for a ride. I wanted to see if I could talk to somebody and see if it was working okay. Theoretically, it should work. So now you just confirmed that. No, not really headed out to eat. I did some fishing this morning behind my house. Didn't catch anything. And just kind of been taking a leisurely Saturday.
2: Oh, that, man, for sure. Well, that's cool. Well, Don, I'll let you get after it, but if you wouldn't have told me what you're talking on, I wouldn't even be able to tell. So, great job. Sounding good.
1: I went ahead and spent $8 and bought the app once we got the my local. Once it's online now, so it kind of makes sense. So. Anyway, I'll let you go too. Just going to pull in the neighborhood. Go find some more stuff to do at the house. Have a good day, Scott, and stay hydrated. It's going to be another scorcher. KC5RXW, KD0NN.
2: I'm going to catch you later, buddy, and good to hear you, man. Sounding good. KC5RXW. I've only headed to Rockport. We'll catch y'all later, buddy.
0: KD0NN, this is W5ITZ. Hey, good morning, Don. Sounding good, buddy. I heard you call in on YSF twice. I tried to get back to you, but I didn't get... I don't know if I wasn't making it back to the... what was going on there.
1: Okay, I appreciate it. And no worries. I just thought my equipment was broke because I was going into all the repeaters that I have programmed in here. Anyway, I guess everyone's sleeping in today, just a few of us. But anyway, thanks for coming back anyway.
0: Oh, yes, sir, you bet. And Scott, FYI, just for information, I am still into the Shiner repeater, and I'm just coming up on the... airport here in Austin, headed to Round Rock. So, band conditions are just crazy this morning.
2: Sounds like it. Yeah, you could. I think we got that off machine too. You can switch over, but yeah, cool deal. And I think I thought I heard somebody say it's your birthday this morning. If it is, happy birthday.
0: No, not mine. We're headed to a birthday party for a great niece. And it's going to spend the trip home tomorrow trying to activate the photo park. So we're looking forward to a good weekend.
2: Yeah, you're still full quieting. Sounding great, buddy. And I'll let you get back to down there. KC5RXW.
0: there this morning. Like Scott said, I would have never guessed that you were out there on a bike. Doing great. Have a good one, sir. This is W5ITZ. I'll be clear and standing by.
1: All righty. Thanks, Bill. Drive safe and enjoy the birthday party. And I'm just pulling in the garage. 73, guys. KD0 in it.
3: Good morning from Galveston, Texas, N5CHB. Hope everyone has a good Saturday.
0: Well, good morning, sir. 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
3: I've got some down here with a couple of friends. We've got some childhood friends. We still get together even though we're turning into old men. And we get together several times a year and do a little fishing, do a little lying, and taking it easy this weekend. But just heard you guys in there and wanted to tell you all to have a good Saturday. Scott, if you're down in Rockport, eat something good for me, man. There's a lot of good choices down there. And y'all have a good day. Chuck in the truck in 5CHB.
0: All right, Chuck, well, good luck on the fishing, and I hope you come up with the best stories to tell. Have a great day. From W5ITZ.

0: 5 IAZ in Bay City. I'm giving a demonstration of ham radio, and I'm looking for some of the outlier, perhaps in Corpus Christi or San Antonio or Austin. Could I get a couple reports of where all this is getting out to on the Crossroads system? Over.
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0: B Mobile, how you doing today?
1: Wow, Wayne, I got you out of the shack. Who could imagine that? How are you doing today? I'm going out with the kids. We're going to the service this morning. We are going to visit some friends in the afternoon. I'm going to show them my pina colada, my frozen pina colada. What about you? What are your plans today? What are you up to?
0: Well, I just finished helping my son-in-law out, hanging some outside curtains in his patio outdoors. We did that this morning before the sun got too warm in the area we'd be working at. So, just heading home. Rest of the day is going to be R&R until around 3 o'clock. We got a dinner out at the Oasis out there at Lake Travis restaurant out there for tonight. So, just going to R&R.
1: Check it out. I don't know what is the lake level. I think it's full, right? Or almost there. So it should be very, very nice, especially the sunset there. Every time we have some people over, like from Brazil, people that are from outside Austin, we take them there too. It's very nice. We once had even a team, not your building, but like an off-site with the team from Ford there. That was good too. Okay, are you on your HT, your Baofeng HT? I'm joking, no. You have the ID 52, right?
0: No, I got the IC 2730B mobile rig with the black face.

0: UHF, EHF.
1: Yeah. Yeah, we're going to go out there this evening, Matt. We got some friends that are coming in, and we're going to take them out there and show them that. And, yeah, the lake is 100%. Lake Dawson's back up to 100%. So things are looking a whole heck of a lot better out there. So going to let you go. We're going to be coming into our back hole here real soon as we get closer to Pflugerville. We're just going by Gannett School Road here and on 130 Service Road. KA9YNB in the Mobile.
2: Okay, Wayne, I'm heading 79 going west, so about to go under 130. Yes. Okay, I'll let you go too. 73, catch you down the log, 81EA.
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0: Good morning, Dave. KA9YMB in the Mobile. It's going to be a quick one because I'm coming up to my black hole here in a few seconds.
1: I don't even want to know what that black hole is.
0: It's right around. It's from Gannett School Road North. I'm sorry, Gannett School South. Road south on 130 until you get about down to Pecan. You're down in a hole and it's no signal. 73s, take care. KA9YMB, have a great day.
1: Anyway, K5DRH. My name is Doug. I'm from Huddle. Hi, Doug. I've actually heard you talking to Wayne previously, probably earlier this week. I live at Taylor, and I'm on my way back, but I'm coming from Cedar Park area.
2: I'm Mobile 2. I'm on 79 going west, just past 130, so heading to AW Grimesboro. I'm going out with the kids. We have a service this morning. Then we're going back home. We're going to receive some friends this afternoon.
1: Breakfast with some people I've known for quite some time and some others I just met, ham radio operators. But my wife said she's heading over to her sister's, and so I thought, well, I could go home and play ham radio and have the house to myself. We don't have any kids.
2: Okay, sounds fun. I don't know if you know there is a breakfast every Saturday morning for the Williamson County Amateur Radio Club. I don't know if you're interested, but it happens every Saturday at 6 a.m. That's why it's hard for me to attend, but it's like 6 a.m. on a, I forgot the name of the place, but it's in Georgetown. If you're interested, I can get the place and tell you.
1: Oh, I'm aware of it. I think it's Mas Fajitas. Is that it?
2: Mariscos or something like that is in Georgetown, but it's not Mariscos. No, no, another place. Yeah, have you been to any of the, I don't know, are you a member of the WC Amateur Radio Club? Or I'm sorry, I think it's the first time that we talk. I don't know a lot about you.
3: J5, WRY, comment?
2: Why, comment?
3: The restaurant for the Saturday morning 6 a.m. breakfast is Mariachi G. Jalisco on Williams Drive.
2: Thank you very much for that information. I always forget the name because it's so long.
1: Yeah, thank you. He got into the repeater and out of it just in time. Taylor has a Mariachi de Jalisco restaurant, so and they also have a Mas Fajitas. So, yeah, 6 a.m. to be there is just a little too early for me. Now, my previous job, I used to get up at 4:30 in the morning and was at work at 6, and it was no issue. But now I normally don't get up till 6:30 on weekdays. And getting up earlier on a Saturday would require an alarm.
2: I feel your pain. It's the same with me. I already wake up every morning during the week around 6. I have to drop the kids off at school, go to work. So Saturday, like, I'm not very eager to set a time to wake even earlier than the whole week. So, but sometimes I go there maybe once a month or every other month just to say hi to the guy.
1: Yeah, I might try it one of these mornings if I can get up early enough. The breakfast I had today was with a few people that I've known for a couple decades, so kind of nice.
2: Yeah, I did that, man. I moved to the States in 2018, so most of my friends and family are overseas. And then when I come home to visit, that's very nice because basically for the whole 2 weeks I have everything. Every day I have something to do because we end up having to set up dinners or some beer with the guys. It's very nice. But it would be nice to have it more frequently and closer. That's why.
1: The subject. I just passed an original Toyota MR2, first generation. Still running.
2: Wow, that's a relic. Was it in good state or? Yeah.

0: check you on reverse because we're probably getting pretty close to each other. I'm passing through Pflugerville on 45, about to get to 130.
1: I'm just passing Old Settlers Park here. Q179 going west.
0: For the Round Rock Express, I do hear you on reverse, very clear.
1: Yes, Round Rock Express, right there.

0: season tickets for them this year. We haven't gone to all the games. It was a 24-game package, what they call the fireworks package. So we got all the Friday home games because they do fireworks then.
1: Oh, that's cool. I've been there once for the fireworks. I mostly go when there is something like the company give us some tickets or somebody else invite us when they have a box there or something. Usually, I'm not a huge fan of baseball. I like to watch it, but I wouldn't get out of the house to pay for it. But if it's free, yeah. I've been there with my kids, and it's very nice.
0: Good. That's not too expensive. You kind of got to like baseball to a point. But if you're there with a group, that helps pass the time. They're not having a winning season, so they've lost more than they've... I think we've only seen them win two games out of the 18 games we've been to or something like that. It seems like... So it starts getting old watching them lose.
1: Yeah, you're right about the group there. Like, when I go with the kids, they are all excited to go to the game. And then they're excited because they're going to get a pizza, the hot dog, and, you know. Went once was for the, like, you can take your pet with you there. And you sit on the green, the other side, and we did that once. It was cool, too.
0: Or bark park or something like that. It has to do with dogs. Our dogs are not the friendliest, so and it's just be a hassle to take them and be there for that length of time.
1: Yeah, mine is a sweet one. It's we call it a Maushi. It's like a mix of Maltese and Shih Tzu. She weighs about 15 pounds. She's very hairy, fluffy. And she goes along with everybody. Like she barks a lot at home, but then when somebody gets in, she just smells them and jumps them and tries to play with them. And yeah, it's not a guard dog at all.

0: you know her.
1: That's nice. Okay, I think I missed your name. I don't know if it's Jane. Sorry about that.
2: It's David. I also go by Dave.
1: Sorry, Dave. I'm not going to forget your name anymore because that's my son's name. He's 11, and he's studying for his technician license. And we have already an exam date set for, I think it's September 5th. And he's very excited to get on the air. He's got on the air sometimes with me. But I already bought him a radio, and I'm very excited. Let's see how it goes.
2: It's a good wholesome hobby. Not going out smoking dope or anything. But, yeah, that's good to hear.
1: Yeah, basically today his hobbies are like a cell phone and a Fortnite video. Carries over. I'll let you go now. I'm getting to my destination now. I have to get off the car with the kids. Nice talking to you and meeting you, Dave. Catch you down the lock, 73. I'll be clear. 81DA.
2: Enjoy your Saturday. K5DRH.

0: think you turned right. I don't know which way you were going. KE5RS and 5JGX. I didn't say thank you. Thank you anyway.
1: Okay, I'm headed back to the house. KE5RS.
0: Well, I gathered that.

0: think it's called Snowden. The movie we were talking about. Well, maybe not. Maybe something else. But anyway, I downloaded it. I don't know if Netflix downloads it to my profile or downloaded it to my phone. I'll have to see. And there was a couple of other movies I downloaded, but anyway. That's what's transpired on Netflix lately for me.
1: Oh, okay, so you were able to find Snowden.
0: Well, in theory, I got to look on my phone here in a little bit and see if it downloaded to my phone or there's a spot in Netflix that I have to go to watch the downloads. I'm trying to... Okay, turn the TV on here to find a channel I want to watch, which I've done now, so. Yeah, I'll look it up here in a little bit, see, and watch it.

0: I gotta work my way up to taking my medicine today, too. I just don't have the energy for just about anything right now, but I guess I'll take my meds. And then again, I don't know after that.
1: These are senior meds?
0: Well, I guess so.

0: much for, you know, to help prevent from, prevent you from killing your family?
1: No, they're not antidepressants, no.

0: to hear what you think of the Snowden program. We thought that was pretty good.
1: Yeah, I'll watch it. If I can't find it on Netflix on the TV, I can always. That's why I downloaded it. If I find where the downloads went, I can always cast it to the TV from the phone. So I have options.

0: Yes, in case I hadn't said that.
1: And there's a Revere, 8508.
0: And here we go.

0: my allergy pills. I guess allergy pills. Allergy eye drops. I cannot seem to get rid of this dryness, itchiness. And when I went to the eye doctor, she said it was just some sort of allergy reaction. To what, I don't know, but I still can't get rid of it. I think I have the last of the drops that I bought last time. But the bottle is so little, and it comes in a twin pack, and it's $32. But it's non-prescription.
1: And that's with the insurance help?
0: No. It's just over the counter, no prescription.
1: Eye drops?
0: Not in this case. It's some sort of itchiness on the corners. It gets crusty. Kind of dries out. And itches. Doctor seemed to know what it was. And she told me about this medicine, which I got. And it kind of helps. But it hasn't gotten rid of it yet. I'm already on the third bottle. She gave me two samples. And then I bought... When I went to HEB, I showed them the bottle, and it turned out to be non-prescription. And they had it there. They had it there. And the little box cost $32, a twin pack, so I guess I'll have to go back again and get another box, and hopefully it'll clear it up. Because it does work in the aspect that it relieves the itching, and gets rid of the crustiness and all of that. So, I'm going to have to invest another $32 in another two bottles. And hopefully I'll get rid of it.
1: Yeah, hopefully. I have to put, I just put regular drops in my eyes in the morning. And my eyes are kind of dry when I first wake up. After that, I'm good for the until next morning.
0: Yeah, that happens with age too. I'm just more susceptible to the dryness.

0: got the Spanish omelet, and that worked out all right. It seemed to be. It was good. All of that. Have you talked to John, and how's he doing? How's George doing? You know anything? George is John's brother.
1: No, I haven't talked to him. John wasn't there. George is out of the hospital.
0: Yeah. Well, I don't think John was there last week either. I don't remember him being there last week.
1: Larry's also in the hospital, so he's, I think he's John in the hospital. So, I think right now John's got his hands full.
0: Right. I did not know that about Lori. Well, okay. Well, hopefully his hands get emptied there a little bit and everybody gets home and recovers and like they're supposed to and all of that.

0: Must be there by now.
1: I'm closer. A couple more miles.
0: Roger, roger.

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0: onto the street here. I'm gonna go ahead and check out, and we'll catch you a bit later.
1: All right, talk to you later. We're listening. KE5RS N5JGX.
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0: approval and monitoring. Mobile, I didn't catch your call sign there, but I heard you out there on Buckman repeater.
1: Hey, this is Carter. It was Kilo Juliet 5, Papa, Quebec.
0: Hey, Carter. Patrick here, KI5, JJG Mobile. Trying to finish up some errands before we cross the century mark here on the thermometer. Great to hear from you.
1: Yep, I just went and picked up a U-Haul trailer because I'm moving up to Dallas. So this should be the final step of getting everything and getting out of the house.
0: Well, good for you. Hope that goes smoothly. What has you going up to Dallas?
1: Some friends a while ago started a company, and they've been wanting me to join, and I finally was like, I'll join you finally, you know, I guess. It's more pay, less work, seems pretty easy, so I said, why not?
0: Absolutely. More pay, less work, sign me up.

0: for almost one whole month, and things seem pretty smooth. I like it.
1: Well, that's great, and hope your move goes smoothly. You couldn't have picked a hotter day to do it, but hopefully that's the worst part of it. So smooth travels, or safe travels, and great to hear you out there. This is Patrick KI5JJG Mobile.
0: Yeah, thank you for the well wishes there. It's been a thing. I'll tell you that. But yeah, hopefully we'll be done with it here soon. This is KJ5PBQ Mobile.

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Look, that I'm tinkering with an antenna I'm fabricating out of some old coax I had laying around. I wasn't sure if it was going to work at all or not. Over. No, roger, roger. Sounds like you're sitting right here in the car with me. KI5YQ.

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3: I'm John Ross, KD9DJ, and this is the ARRL Audio News for Friday, August 21st, 2026. Last week, while the Midwest was facing heavy rain, wind, and tornadoes, Hawaii was bracing for Hurricane Lala. The eye of the hurricane skirted Hawaii's Big Island without making landfall, but left heavy wind and rain damage. On Saturday, August 15th and Sunday, August 16th, amateur radio operators throughout the state assisted emergency management agencies during the hurricane's approach. Ron Hashirogue, KH6D, coordinator for the Hawaii State Civil Defense, RACES, OXCOM, and ARES, said there were many amateur radio operators and agencies involved. We had great assistance from local, state, and county, federal, military agencies, including the National Guard, and now we are also working with FEMA, said Hashirogue. Last Saturday and Sunday were the worst days as the hurricane headed for the Big Island. National Weather Service radar for Saturday, August 15th, showed the 50-mile approach of Hurricane Lala to South Point on the Big Island. Roads were blocked and damaged, which isolated and impeded response. In a wide-ranging and detailed report, Hashirogue noted that on the main island of Oahu, the Department of Emergency Management activated its RACES unit on Saturday to supplement their emergency response. As the hurricane continues to move away, at least one person has died and over 100 homes have been damaged. At the peak of the storm, over 200,000 customers were without power. Thousands remain without power now, with 95% estimated to be back in service by September 8th. Hashirogue's report with updated information has been posted on his AH6RH website. Also, there is a link at ARRL.org.

2026 ARRL New England Division Convention was hosted by the Northeast Hammock Physician Hammex August 13th to the 16th in Marlborough, Massachusetts. One only had to walk a few steps into the convention to see the strong youth presence. ARRL Senior Director of Marketing and Innovation Bob Intermitson, NQ1R, met students and advisors from New England SciTech throughout the weekend. SciTech is a nonprofit STEM education center and makerspace dedicated to project-based hands-on learning for youth and families across New England. Among the Nest SciTech team was founder and president Bob Finney, K5TEC. Finney led a youth forum on Saturday afternoon. Young hams, along with some prospective young hams, shared the experiences that inspired their participation in amateur radio. Intervincent invited these students to describe ways they could encourage their friends to become involved in amateur radio. He also encouraged the older students to stay involved as they look ahead to college and careers. What do you think many college students are thinking about as they look ahead to their futures, Intervincent asked. Jobs. Several students responded. Right, said Intervincent. He noted that experiences gained through amateur radio can help young people develop practical skills that can set them apart as they enter the workforce. Building and troubleshooting equipment, working with electronics and communications technology, solving problems, collaborating with others, and taking on projects from concept to complete are all valuable experiences that extend well beyond the amateur radio station. The Saturday morning keynote speaker was Everton Enriquez, KD2ZZT, an engineering and technology student at Staten Island Technical High School in New York. One of the biggest success stories of this program is right here with us, said ARRL Director of Development Kevin Veal, K-E-A-L-L, who introduced Enriquez. Enriquez has helped LISIS more than 600 students, hams, and teachers, nearly 130 students each semester. There's more to read about the convention at ARRL.org.

delegation of 30 students from the Mary Graham Bicentennial Vocational Technical High School in Villa Amana, Chile, recently visited the Chilean Air Force's National Space Center. That visit was an opportunity to connect classroom contact with cutting-edge technology development, encouraging vocations in science, technology, engineering, and mathematics, STEM. The initiative is part of the Amateur Radio and the International Space Station ARIS Project, an international program that coordinates live amateur radio contact by students with astronauts aboard the International Space Station. The students toured the Mission Control Room and Satellite Laboratories and attended a keynote lecture delivered by space engineer Klaus von Storch, who shared details about the aerospace field and telecommunications. Club Treasurer Marcio Jorquera, CA2BPG, said the visit will have a great impact on the student future. The visit to the National Space Center was spectacular. The high school students selected for their outstanding performance were extremely enthusiastic and active participants. For our radio club, it is a source of pride to create these opportunities, which will complement the work we will be doing for the upcoming contact with the International Space Station. ARIS is a cooperative venture of the International Amateur Radio Societies and the space agencies that support the International Space Station.

In the only ballot of section manager election this summer, ARRL members in the Southern Florida section have reelected Barry Porter, KB1PA, to another term of office. Porter received 302 votes, and Dan Fisher, AI4GK of Palm Bay, received 264 votes. Porter of Boynton Beach has served as the section manager since 2018 and will begin his fifth term of office on October 1, 2026. The June 18th issue of the ARRL letter previously announced that section managers unopposed or newly elected during this election cycle would begin their new terms of office on October 1, 2026.

This weekend, following 124 hours of uninterrupted operation by the Colombian Amateur Radio League, LCR, National Emergency Network, the emergency frequencies used by Colombian radio amateurs deployed in response to the earthquake that shook much of the country on August 10th, were released for general use. IARU Region 2 Emergency Coordinator Carlos Gonzalez said the release of these frequencies does not mean that communications have ceased. The network remains locally active in each affected department and city managed by the radio clubs and amateur radio associations based there, while authorities work to regain control and restore the functionality of their own communication system. For a complete list of frequencies, visit ARRL.org.

Former ARRL Indiana section manager Jimmy Mary Jr., KC9RPX, is now a silent key. He passed away August 5, 2026, and held an amateur radio technician license. He served as Indiana section manager from 2018 to 2022 and was most recently the section's affiliated club coordinator and Monroe County emergency coordinator. Mary had also served as president of the Bloomington Amateur Radio Club. Arrangements are still pending.

The Irvine Disaster Emergency Communications IDEC volunteer team participated in the City of Irvine's National Night Out earlier this month at the Great Park Palm Court Arts Complex. National Night Out is an annual nationwide event that promotes partnerships between law enforcement, first responders, and the communities they serve. It can also be an opportunity to introduce the public to the capabilities and community service of amateur radio. The Irvine event attracted thousands of residents and featured the Irvine Police Department, Orange County Fire Authority, emergency management personnel, and other public safety organizations. Visitors had the opportunity to meet IDEC volunteers, learn about modern amateur radio emergency communications, Morse code, and see firsthand how technology supports the public safety and disaster preparedness. IDEC is a volunteer organization of licensed amateur radio operators that partners with the Irvine Police Department to provide auxiliary communications and technical support for public safety and civic events.

0: Lewis here now with this week's AMSAT report. Bruce?
1: Thanks, John. We received word from ZANG BG2.
0: One event that promotes partnerships between law enforcement, first responders, and the communities they serve. It can also be an opportunity.

0: Bruce here now with this week's AMSAT report. Bruce?
1: Thanks, John. We received word from Zhang BG2 GFC that the battery recovery on ASRTU-1, also known as AO-123, was successful, and the satellite is now available for use. I was able to use it on a pass Wednesday morning, and it was sounding good. That gives us another FM satellite to use. Those that uploaded telemetry data to the SatNOGs helped in the recovery by providing important information on the satellite's health. Just a quick note for those attending the AMSAT Space Symposium in Jacksonville, Florida in October. The hotel, Crown Plaza, has changed their name and is now known as the Wyndham. If you made a reservation while it was at Crown Plaza, the reservation is still in place. You can give them a call just to make sure. This is Bruce Page, KK5DO. Back to you, John.
0: And thanks, Bruce, for that report.

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August 22nd and 23rd, the ARSIVUDX contest, CW and phone there as well. And August 22nd through the 23rd, the Ohio QSO party, that's CW and phone. And August 22nd through the 24th, the Hawaii QSO party, CW, phone, and digital. And remember to visit the ARRL contest calendar for more events and information in your area.

upcoming ARRR conventions and major events, August 21st to the 23rd, the Huntsville Ham Fest, hosting the 2026 ARRL National Convention. That's in Huntsville, Alabama. August 28th to the 30th, the Wyoming Ham Con, hosting the ARRL Rocky Mountain Division Convention in Casper, Wyoming. And September 4th and 5th, the Shelby Ham Fest, hosting the ARRL North Carolina State Convention in Shelby, North Carolina. 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
1: Connected.
0: 2. Node 4, 3, 7, 8, 2.

0: Hey, John. Empire State here. Oh, okay. Like I said, transparent. I didn't even know.
1: Audio levels a little bit though, but I think I've got the receiver set properly. That might need to set the transmit.
0: Yeah, transmit might be on a touch on the low side, not much at all though.
1: There's a significant longer delay between the release of the TTC before you hear the currency tone. There's probably an adjustment in there somewhere. I'll look that up.
0: Yeah, okay. That might be, I mean, it's all the fine-tuning now. It's just making those minor adjustments.

0: Yeah, so I put the whole, I just swapped the Pi down, you know. So I'm on a different Raspberry Pi as well. This is what was in there before. And set the other one aside, so it's like, quote, quote, a backup.
1: Yeah, I figured you do, because you had more than one Pi there. Well, cool. You duplicated both things. All the commands are probably the same. You know, the checking of the time, or the bringing up of the weather, or your auto dial, or all that.
0: Yeah, I was trying to. Well, I put in the regular code for the time, but it didn't come back with the time, so I need to go probably enable that somewhere.
1: Or wherever your config file is, for the time and all your cron jobs and your cron job access and all that.
0: Well, right. Well, the cron jobs would be the hourly time, but I just put in the DTMF code, that it wouldn't return the time, so somewhere I need to turn that on or something.
1: Roger, roger.
0: But yeah, so it's cool to see that, I was concerned about the USB inverted or not inverted, or de-emphasis and pre-emphasis and stuff like that, but all that's turned off with the AC radio.
1: Okay.

0: see how it sounds on this end. It sounds almost the same. Your audio is a little bit lower, it sounds like.
1: Yeah, like I said, it did sound that way when you were mentioning about the level adjustment. Just on the touch on the low side. Here's your ID here.
0: Find that setting for the audio levels again here.

0: Yeah, it did. It sounded a little louder now.
1: Actually, I think it sounds, might be a little bit on the hot side. Is it, I don't know. I was thinking not, but, I mean, you know, it's right there, right, you know, just right under the edge there where it's hot. Okay, I lowered it just a little bit. Try that. Just let me hear what you sound like.
0: Okay, hello, 1-2, 1-2-3-4-5. N5JGS.
1: Okay, yeah, I think I'll leave it there for right now. KE5RS.
0: Okay, N5JGS. Yep, it sounds good.

0: tone there from RX to TX and TX to RX. What it is, I don't know, but there might be one.
1: Yeah, there is, and I adjusted using a, they have like a VU meter setting there to get in between the two lines. I've already done it for the transmit side, so I got that adjusted.
0: Okay, all right.

0: 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Portable, South Boston.
1: 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Anyone on frequency?
2: J5 JNA, Kilo Juliet 5 Juliet November Alpha. How's it going?
1: KJ5 JNA, AA5VX. Going good. First name here is Phil, Papa Hotel, India Lima. I don't think I've had the pleasure of having a QSO with you before. Over.
2: I think we have before. The name here is Chris. If I recall correctly, I think you're on, you do some of the emergency stuff, right? The Aries or something along those lines?
1: Oh, roger that. Yeah, I'm an officer in the Travis County Aries as an emergency coordinator and also in Texas Racing. Over.
2: Good. On most days, I'm doing good if I can repeat a call sign back correctly. I guess I'm getting better at this.
1: Yeah, I don't know if you've ever used C4FM, but the nice thing about C4FM is it actually shows up as opposed to analog amateur radio stuff. But yeah, I just happen to try to... I'm learning to pay more attention when someone says their call sign. I guess it's considered to be disrespectful if you can't remember it, but hey, you know, I'm old and I can't always remember somebody's call sign. But J&A, definitely, that sounds familiar. We may have had a queue, so are you on like a morning commute? I used to have a morning commute when I was driving down to TxDOT, or is it just casual stuff, or do you actually check into the Aries net on Sunday nights on this repeater? Over.
2: I've listened to that net once. I've never actually participated quite yet. The drive time crew on this repeater, many of them I talk to fairly regularly during the afternoon commute. My commute's a little odd, so I'm not usually on at the same time as everybody else in the morning. But no, I think you and I spoke one time when I was heading on into the office at an odd hour, I think. And yeah, no, the older fellas seem to have a second nature about them in terms of being able to recall and remember call signs. You know, I've been at this about a year and a half, and I still haven't quite got it yet. I'm getting a little better, but my brain hasn't quite molded just right, it seems.
1: J5JNA, W5VX returning. Yeah, it's funny you mentioned older fellas. I just signed up for Medicare Part D and Part G today, which means I go on Medicare at the end of the month. And I was going to use the excuse that I was old and can't remember stuff, you know, I've got CRS. But, yeah, it seems like, I guess sometimes it seems like, yeah, we're able to remember call signs, but... anyway, yeah, I no longer have a commute. I'm either going to work from home for now, but hang on a minute, I got a call coming in. I'm on my way to Lowe's, so I'll go say 73D now, and I'll catch you on the radio. AJ, this is AA5VX, Liberty KJF, JNA, and I'm driving, I'm sorry.
2: No worries there, 73s. I'll keep it short. KJ5JNA, I'm going to be clear myself here in just a couple of minutes.
3: I learned more with the other system, too, that I could have done a lot of these adjustments the same way because these are all available with the ham VoIP as well.
2: Okay.

0: both systems or both software?
1: Yeah, they're very close.

0: Your EchoLink is not up.
1: I guess that would be another adjustment there. If you can enable that again.
2: Yeah, thanks for checking. I thought I had some of that set up. I might have to go in there and just verify a few things. But I haven't fully tested it out.
0: Yeah, I was going to go over there and check out the audio level and connect up that way, but the node is up, or the node shows that it's logged in, but it's not connected.

I'll come back. This is going to be a, it's in parrot mode right now. KE5RS testing 123. Okay, this is going to be the test. You don't come back. This is going to be a, it's in parrot mode right now. KE5RS testing 123.

Yeah, I think the audio going out and coming back sounds about the same. Yeah, I think the audio going out and coming back sounds about the same. You like echo mode, right? It's in the echo mode, though. You like echo mode, right?

0: 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And give you some audio then. KE5RS and 5JGX. And we're back. And 5JGX.
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1: 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I'm allowing three connections. I have zero connections of three that I'm allowing. KE5RS.
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2: YL in Fresno. AG5YL. Say text. Was that meant for me? Hey, Roger, Roger. I think I've caught Miss Lori's cold a bit, so today we worked on the house, and anyway, we're thinking maybe probably better tomorrow on the dip. What's it supposed to be? 108?
3: Yeah, 108 definitely means more than a dip. That means a snorkel.
2: Oh, Roger. It's going to be a big snorkel, but yeah, I was out. We've been working on the house all day. I had to jack up the back corner of the house and work on the back door. It wasn't shutting right. And anyway, a few other little odds and ends around. You know, it's an old house.
3: Yeah, I remember hearing things like that from my father. If you open up my book, there's a photo of the lake house. It's unlike yours in the fact that it was built on a cliff, so it's got stilts bolted up and big pylons, we call them, and concrete, huge concrete blocks. And towards the end, you know, he had to jack the house up because everything's settling and all that, keep it level. I mean, there was one point, and I'll never forget this. He introduced me to a level, which I knew what they were, but he put it on the counter. And the slope of that bubble was disturbing, because this is a house that's built on the cliff. And I knew very well that he put a BB or a marble on the counter, it'd roll right down. And it's like, he jacked up the house and put that same level down, and it was perfectly level. I tell you, with an 8-year-old or 9-year-old kid or whatever, that stuck in my memory. Every time I see a level now, I think of that.
2: The house was built in 1936, and pier and beam, and with the, you know, wet to dry, like right now it's obviously dry. The whole house moves and creates all kinds of door problems. So it's a constant battle. But I bought probably a 1940s or 50s house jack screw level. It weighs about 50 pounds from a little thrift store down here, and put that to work today. So that sucker's working. They don't even make those anymore, but great little old industrial tool. Anyway, it's a house jack, and it worked, and we're working on it. It's got some cracks in the walls and stuff, but hey, it's a living. It's a house. That's how they are.
3: I understand. Now, if I remember those correctly, it had a jack and then a thing you spin around to lock it in place. Is that like yours?
2: No, it doesn't lock. It's got like an upside down bell or bell on the bottom. It's got a bell bottom. It's got a screw, like a serious old American screw. And it's got a little tooth top on it that can spin remotely, or, you know, it's all independent, so that when you put it on a beam, you can take a big old iron bar, stick in there, and you turn the screw, yet the top part, you know, spins with the pier. So it's just basically a screw level, but it weighs, you know, like maybe 50 pounds.
3: Hey, G5YL and Fuzzito. Yeah, that's exactly what I just couldn't explain it right. Yeah. Because I'm remembering through 8-year-old eyes. And there's been a lot of numbers in front of that 8. Anyway, yes, my dad had a couple of those. And I swear, I don't know if he jacked the house up, put 4x4s underneath it, and then put the jack back down so the jack isn't always in use. But I swear, I mean, we had to have several of them. Because you jack one of the piers up and have to move over, and I still to this day don't understand how he got to them. Because they're like a cliff. I mean, it's like 3 stories, 4 stories off the ground.
2: Tough, you know, because then you have a lateral force as well. At least I don't have much lateral force, although a lot of the piers are showing lateral forces over time. But the beams are good. The piers are fair, but the beams are really good. At least I have good beams, and I can crawl under there, do what I want. I just hope I never run into a big old rattlesnake den or
3: something. I don't know if he jacked the house up,

0: tough, you know, because then you have a lateral force as well. At least I don't have much lateral force, although a lot of the peers are showing lateral forces over time. But the beams are good. The piers are fair, but the beams are really good. At least I have good beams, and I can crawl under there, do what I want. I just hope I never run into a big old rattlesnake den or something under there. That is sort of a concern. But, you know, it's, and then Lori's been painting the trim and a bunch of stuff, so we've just been constant maintenance on the house, but it's still working. AG5YL. Yeah, I bet you often think, what if he had sold that place and moved to the lake house? No, you probably haven't even thought of that. No, I thought about moving to the assisted living place, like where my mom's at. Yeah, I think of that all the time. 3 squares a day, you don't have to worry about it. And hey, you get some pretty good drugs to keep you happy. Nah, I'm just kidding on all that. Not that time yet. I did meet up with an old friend of mine last night, who we had our, well, his first job after school, my second after school, and a semiconductor. And we get together every now and then, but he's an old engineer that is set in his ways and very set by now. But he had to put down his dog of 15 years, Chocolate Lab, on last Friday, so a week ago yesterday. And so I met up with him and ended up drinking way too much than I normally would have drank with him, but, you know, consoling and being over at his house. We went out to dinner and all that. Let's just say I did not make breakfast this morning.
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0: Wow, that's unusual that you didn't make it. So, yeah, that tells me you had a pretty good time. Yeah, I think I'm going to, man, the water is diamond clear. So I think I'm going to hop in and do some flota. And then probably hop right back out, go in and take a rest break. Yeah, Lori was sick with a cold, and yesterday I had a little bit of fever, and so I'm still recovering. So the housework was about all I could do. I'm probably going to get wet, hop in, hop out, and just kind of chill. Maybe watch a movie, who knows? It's like 100 and something degrees outside, so... Anyway, that's sort of the plan today. Did some good. Now I'm going to probably take a break.
2: I understand that. No, when I got that text to say, everyone wants to know if the pool's open, I went, and then the way you described me, it's like, was that meant for me? I think you copied it from some other text, but I like the mention. Yeah, if you put the ham in boiling water, does he become a turkey? Let's find out. News at 10. Now, I'm actually just now getting out of the house. I did get up. My alarm overslept. I just had it set the wrong hour, but I needed it because I didn't get home till midnight. And I decided I'll roll back over and said, screw it, I don't need to get up. And so I got up later, and I'm finally getting to the point where I can go out and have lunch to get out of the house. Brought a book. I'm just going to take it slow today. Yeah, these spirits were flowing, and mainly because he was pouring them, and he was pretty shaken up about the dog thing. So that's why I went over there last night and see what, you know, a good friend will do. But I'll tell you what. He makes a mean old-fashioned.
0: I've had an old-fashioned before. I know what that is. That's like a vacation drink. That's how I see it. Like, if you're on vacation, like up in Colorado, I think I had one in Crested Butte.

0: Let's see, I had one in Port Aransas, you know, that one, and maybe an old granddad kind of thing. But yeah, they're pretty stiff. I think it has whiskey in it and something else, whiskey and orange rind or something. But it's, yeah, it's one of those kind of drinks.
1: Bourbon, in fact. Two shots of bourbon, some bitters, depends on what recipe you use, an orange peel, and a couple of cherries. And so you can make them dirty or clean. The dirty means more sugar from the cherry stuff. Clean, you know, or neat or whatever, is more of the whiskey flavors. We had them all which way. You know, had a couple of margaritas when we went out to Mexican. We had fajitas. In fact, we went right to the same Mexican restaurant we had. Fox Theater, the Americana, when we did the club meeting last. So, anyway, just right down the street from this place. Anyway, well, I'll let you go. I'm going to go to Jason's Deli and get myself a sandwich, maybe the salad bar, something healthy. I feel like I have done nothing but this. But I did, by the way, let me reset. I did deadlift on Thursday, so the neck is getting better. I happen to report I did only four plates, but I was able to do some deadlifts, and felt good. And then I turned around and did a little leg work on top of that, and now that's another reason why I'm moving a little slow today.
0: Well, you always need friends that can bury a dead body if you need, so the deadlifting probably helps in that regard. Along with your ability to keep a secret. You know, I don't have any dead bodies to bury, but if I did, I'd call you. Let's see. Yeah, Miss Lori just walked outside, so it looks like we might get a brief hop in the pool, and let's see what else is going on. Bubba is asleep. He's taking a nap. The big 127-pound turtle. And anyway, life is pretty good. It is really hot outside. It is like Texas in the summer.
1: Yeah, well, the fireman carry, which I don't do too much of that, weightlifting, of course, the deadlift. Now that I think about it, that does sound pretty mobbish. Hey, I had an idea that I was thinking about the other day. You need to get one of those GPS trackers that are all weatherproof that people put on cars or whatever, and you need to epoxy that to Bubba's house. And that way you can have, like, you know, where's Bubba? You know, where you can do the Bubba tic-tac-toe thing or make games out of it.
0: Yeah, he is all over the place. He's really been trying to get out lately. He thinks 1.13 acres is too small. And I guess he's looking for a gal. Not really sure, but I'll tell you what, anything you do in the yard, he's all over it. He's curious, most curious reptile I've ever known.
1: Well, you know, I was thinking you could do all sorts of the Bubba report, you know, Bubba cam. You know, how fast did Bubba travel? Have charts and graphs, because they make these, you know, those GPS trackers are very inexpensive nowadays, and I think that'd be a fun game.
0: Well, he's got Wi-Fi on his winter house, so he's a spoiled tortoise. I will say that, and he's doing really good. We're so blessed that the last vet visit, when he got sick, he got better, and no one knows what he had or anything, but he's just doing great. So one of these days, Gus is going to inherit that boy, because he's the one that talked me into getting eating a turtle.
1: AQ5YL and 5ZL. So, do you think the turtle's going to outlast old Eric?
0: Yeah, probably so.
1: I didn't know turtles... first of all, I had no idea turtles had winter homes and summer homes. with Wi-Fi, I may add, which I think is so cool. But... No, I didn't realize they lived that long.
0: Yeah, he probably lived to be 120-ish, 120 in the 120s or so. They lived to be a long time. They're kind of a, even though he really boogies around the property, he is a long-lived animal. So, you know, theoretically, he could outlive me and Lori.
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SU from Williams, Arizona. It's 3 o'clock in Texas time for the Bastrop County Amateur Radio.

0: I heard you listening. Well, I'm talking. So, that makes us even. Well, it's like this, 89 here right now, which is typical for this time of the year. 25% relative humidity, and it was 53 last night. So, that's the weather report. Outside, looking through the window, I see a few thunderheads kind of popping up around various places. I haven't heard any banging or saw any lightning. But, so anyway, that's what's taken here. The antennas are not hooked up. But that could happen since we haven't done that for a few days. Other than that, I guess it's back over to you, Steve. AI5UAL85SU.
1: About 6-7 of us there. Lots of hot air. Shared lots of hot air, so that was good, and I had a good breakfast too, so wasn't all bad. Right now, currently, my weather station says 107. The actual temperature is only 106.5. And the humidity is 26%. Last night we had a low of 75.6. It only feels like 112 with that humidity. Out of that, but it's a pretty miserable day out there for trying to get anything done. We had a good breakfast this morning. Glad to hear you got such nice favorable weather there. Back over to you, AJF5UAL, and anybody else who wants to get in on the call.
2: He's still awake?
3: Yeah.
0: Hobbling around here on one leg. He's got a knee problem for some reason. I don't know why. She said she slept on it wrong, but I don't know. So I've been pitching in a little bit, fixing meals once in a while, and doing little bitty things. So I think she's getting better. She doesn't hurt it again. We're not doing much since the rest of the family left. It's just us two enjoying the cool weather and doing our normal movie thing at night, and me working on the computer most of the day. Doing. So that's pretty much our day. This is AD5SU. Back over to you, Steve.
1: AD5SU. AD5UAL. Well, I'm sorry to hear about Betty's knee. That's perhaps her style, and as much as she gets done around. around there taking care of you. I just drank your style too, so I certainly hope she recovers soon. She may develop some new talents if she doesn't. I got up and, of course, went to that breakfast and back here, and then my wife and I drove to the other side of Columbus and picked up our daughter's dog, little guy. So we got two dogs now. Our daughter's going over to Portugal for a while. So we'll get to take care of Walter for a while. He's not much trouble, but it'll be a little change happening here. Other than that, we had, there was Steve, then there was John, and him. We didn't have Bill, and we didn't have Mickey and Sandra, which I was surprised. Surprised Mickey's not on here today, considering he didn't make it to breakfast. They sent a text. We didn't have Al. I missed him. Should have called him last night. We had Heidi and then myself and our president. So it wasn't a large group, but it was. We certainly rolled enough hot air, that's for sure. Back over to you, HSIMSUKFI12.
0: Well, it sounds like Texas Grill is filling in. Whether it's the fact that he misses Whataburger or whether the fact that he thinks it's too expensive at Texas Grill. I'm sure it's a little more expensive. And but he can't get his breakfast. Well, I guess he could get the breakfast that he normally gets. It probably costs him double. Anyhow, and no free coffee. So that's the problem, I'm sure, with Al, and the reason why he might not show up unless somebody rouses him out. I guess I just wonder if anything has emerged from the foundation of the old rising out of the ashes like this. I just wonder if there's anything going on or whether there's still is.
1: Haven't gotten around to doing that today. I was going to do it earlier, then I got sidetracked. Oh well, we'll get to it. Property runs all the way back up there to where the tractor supply. So they have plenty of property there. I think they're preparing the foundation, so that'll be moving along. I understand that
0: rising out of the ashes like this.

0: property there. You don't realize it, but their property runs all the way back up there to where Tractor Supply. So they have plenty of property. There, I think they're preparing the foundation, so that'll be moving along. I understand that the second McDonald's is open, and I understand that they're going to be opening a second Starbucks coffee. So, heck, when you get back here, there may be lots of business stuff going on here. And I'll tell you, that drive to other side of Columbus on 10 and back, it was
1: guess I'm going to miss the rising of the Whataburger since we're up here. So anyhow, it sounds good, like the progress of going. If they're putting in a foundation, that says they've already got the plans for what the place is going to look like. And, yeah, being much bigger. And, yeah, I would assume that the property that they had went all the way back up to Tractor Supply and was part of the parking lot there next to them. Not sure how much of it they owned or whatever, but they're probably going to cramp Tractor Supply spreads out into the parking lot and into the property next to the road that runs there north from Whataburger to Tractor Supply. So anyway, we could discuss, I guess, whether we want to try 20 meters today. Even though there's nobody else wanting to get in there, too. And, still oftentimes misses breakfast. I'm not sure what his reason is. Maybe he's doing something.

be at that Mexican restaurant next to Walmart, so I would have missed it anyway. Back to you. Yeah, Roger, the breakfast is on our monthly meeting. We have breakfast at 0800, the second Saturday of the month. And then we have a meeting at 9 o'clock. So that's when we have the breakfast at El Nuevo, Mexico. We have been having 0800 on Saturday since they knocked down the wall of the water burger. We do have a lunch, though, that you can get breakfast on Wednesday. That you come over to El Nuevo, Mexico on Wednesday, get there a little before 11, you can get breakfast, or certainly after 11, you can get lunch. So, Scott, you're welcome to do that. I will pass this back over to you, and then you can roll it over to...

5SU. Problem, thanks for the clarification there. Unfortunately, Wednesdays I'm at work up in near the domain, so I won't be able to make it on a Wednesday. Maybe on a Saturday. No, I'll just figure out if it's not the second Saturday to go to Texas Trail, which I've never been to yet.

working on building a mesh passing network out toward the Cedar Creek High School. So hopefully I'll get that up here in the next couple of weeks. But I will pass it on to 85SU.

0: I'm just now looking at my PayPal normally to see if I had somebody that logged in on PayPal to give me some money. Let's see here. I'll read it later since I'm on the air. Anyhow, if that was you that supposedly sent me dues, I'll check around here and see if I can find out what happened and where. So, anyhow, I don't see it. Oh, wait a minute. U.S. Greek Incorporated. U.S. Uber Creek Incorporated sent me $60. I'll bet that's you. So anyway, I guess I got some money from you. Looks like way too much. So I guess you and James will have to this is 85 SU. Turn it over to Steve.
1: Hey, I'm fine. Oh, well, it is a toasty day, and sorry if you got the two mixed up there. Could have been a little bit more explicit in clarifying on that yesterday, but glad you jumped in on that call yesterday, and look forward to meeting you. I'll probably give old Al a call later this afternoon just to check up and see how he's doing. I don't hear from him. We see him. That's a problem this time period. So I will check up with him. I don't have much info. I'm going to go to USC. KFI USC.
2: And yes, that Uber Geek Inc., that was me. And there's another station to pop in here. Excited, been able to score this time.
3: With that, I'll turn it over back to Steve, KI5UAL. This is KI5SL.
1: KI5, that's KI5UAL. Well, congratulations, Mickey. I know you've been working on that for some time. Make me jealous there. We did miss you this morning, but there was just a good bit of camaraderie and hot air being exchanged.
0: And I'm going to have to redesign the way I take care of floating money, apparently, if I get these guys that want to pay so far in advance. So anyway, I guess I'll think about that. I'm not sure what I do, but I'll think on it. Let's see. Mickey, in a zero turn, you finally were successful at getting one. You said something about a model. Was that a bad boy? Is that what you said? I don't know for sure if that was what you thought. You'll like it. Hopefully, since it's a used one, you won't have to do too much fixing. But I know you're capable of doing it. And hopefully you didn't have to pay a lot for it, especially since they're kind of pricey, new off of the lot for good quality equipment. So anyhow, Steve, you haven't mentioned whether you wanted to try 20 meters. This is AD5SU. We're looking. Bit of talk. I think I'll turn it over to KS7USD. Scott, over.
4: I'm really excited about trying 20 meters here. I think my current antenna is. I'll be able to hit Arizona. I tend to hit the northeast and Fiji, Australia area right now. But I'm definitely willing to try it.
1: Well, yeah, if you guys want to try it, I've got mine tuned in to 14270 currently. I don't hear much in the way of traffic. There is some a little lower, but I'm certainly willing to, you know. Mickey may be willing to, too. So over to Mickey, KI5SR, KI5UAL.
3: Thank you, Steve. KI5UAL, this is KI5UAL. Well, to answer your question, Mike, it is a bad boy, 72-inch, with 24-horse Kawasaki on it. And, of course, I bought it sight unseen, but the video showed that it's all running and cutting, and I'm sure it's going to take some maintenance, but wasn't too pricey. Ended up costing me $1,200, so I'm pretty happy about that. Steve, I wanted to ask you if L showed up today. We're all real concerned about him. He didn't look too good last time I saw him, so maybe you want to keep me up to date with that.
0: Familiar with a bad boy, but I have heard of the brand before. So sounds like you're going to do well with it. I'm outside right now, so hopefully I'm coming. I don't know. I know that I walked about... and it started to cut out, so I backed up, and I'm standing out here in the yard. When I finish this, I'll go over and hook up my antenna so that we can try 20 meters. Steve, I'll be there. Right now, my radio's not receiving anything because my antenna's disconnected. This is AD5SU. I guess I'm going to turn it over to Steve. AI5UAL, 85SU.
1: Yeah, well, I'm about ready to try it. Go ahead and hook up your antenna over there, Mike. And Mickey, he did not show up today. I've told him that if he wants to ride, to just shoot me a text or give me a call. But up here, and I forgot about it, so I had to jump in the vehicle and run the I forgot about Al, and he never showed up, so I was telling these guys earlier that I may give him a call. Certainly, if you want to give him a call, that'd be good, too, as long as he knows we got some people checking on him. I agree with what you said there. Hopefully he's not doing too bad. So I've got my radio tuned in, and I will pass it over to KF7USC. Go ahead.
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bathroom here open, and I'm going to put my headphones on and give you guys a call. This is Alpha Delta 5, Sierra Uniform, calling KI-5-UAL, KI-5-UAL-85-SU, and I'm doing about 500 watts, it looks like all that. So, over to you, Steve, if you hear me.

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Because you jumped from a 5 to a 9

I copy just fine, just fine. Are you copying me okay? You're a 9 here in Williams, Arizona. I just wonder if Scott or Mickey here

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0: say. I think mine just said it was 106. And I haven't heard Kinder's go off, so I don't know. And 5 KTX.
1: Oh, I've been connecting and disconnecting and stuff. I saw you were connected to a big group there, so I went on and disconnected from you for that. I don't know what the weather is here, and I don't have the weather working on this node yet.
0: Okay. Well, I think I heard it was 106 when mine came up. And I disconnected from Ed and them, and I came over and connected to you. I have discovered that one of my fans has gone out. So I got to go to Walmart or Target or whatever, and Lowe's, and buy a little 2-inch fan to replace that one. Luckily, the repeater has another fan looking at it. I think it's a 1-inch. It's one that Ben gave me. But I need to get another replacement fan out there.
1: Garage.

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Good afternoon. The time is 4:44 p.m. Weather conditions: sunny, temperature 105 degrees.

system. The time is 4:50 p.m. Weather condition: sunny. Temperature 105 degrees.

0: Mês.
1: I got some go. I got some stuff taken care of.
0: Okay.
1: I don't know. Well, you weren't listening here, but yeah, I've got it to announce the weather and the time and weather and stuff. But I'm not going to have it do the weather on the hour.
0: Now, I wonder if it's customized like every 4 hours or 6 hours or something like that.

0: every 2 or 3 hours. I mean, it comes up on the hour, but they don't update it very often. So it's usually already out of date or out of, you know, out of information or old information by the time it comes up.
1: The weather's going to be like a, for me when I request it, I'm not going to have it thrown out there.
0: Yeah, it makes sense. Yours is actually the most detailed I've heard. And, I can see why.
1: Oh, that was a special command with all that information, and that was on the ham voice.
0: Roger, Roger.

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Yeah, plenty of dialogue in the movie. It just hasn't held my attention enough to, you know, see what's going on with it, figure it out, and all of that.

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0: That was my question. Did the commands change? Because you tried the time and it didn't work, so I'm wondering if the commands changed.
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2: No, I haven't got a command yet to do DDMS.

Good evening. The time is 6 p.m. Good evening. 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

0: 5JZX.
1: Oh, yeah. I'm not doing bad. What's up?
0: I'm doing just fine. Gonna go try to get a few groceries, run up to Target, get a few things, grab a sandwich, and come back home here in a little bit. Other than that, that's what I got going right now. Daniel and Sierra went to work. So... That's kind of what I got going on right now. KE5RS and 5JGX.
1: You're mobile now?
0: No, I'm still at home.
1: I think I got my linking set up here, so thank you. Start happening on the weekday, you know, when they link up to the rack dirt and all that.
0: Yeah, the schedules, the stuff you had scheduled already?
1: Yeah, showing that okay.
0: Roger.

0: Where?
1: On your repeater. I heard them kind of ka-chunk. It was kind of a slide, and they dropped out. I thought I heard a smidgen of a voice.
0: No, I didn't hear that.
1: Well, the hearing is one of the first things to go. I've heard, old man.
0: Yeah, you're taking medication. I think that's for your your hearing thing.
1: Oh no, I don't need any medication for that. I'm doing really good.

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I'm like, I don't know if I want anything heavy. The sandwich is good, quick and easy. And and then I gotta make my list of what I want to get at Target, because the sandwich place is right next to Target. So it works out. I can walk over there, get some of the stuff I want. I'm more of an ATV-er, but I do like Target as well. They do have some things that I like to get.

0: says to.
1: Okay. I heard that. I just didn't understand it. What'd you say?
0: Says to, you know, chicken stew.
1: Roger. Nice and hearty.

0: back, Kate. Over it.
1: Good evening. The time is 7 p.m.
2: 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My name is Ernesto, and my call sign is KI5PZN, Kilo India 5, Papa Zulu November. 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
0: All right, catch you later. 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
2: You do not have to be a member of the Austin Amateur Radio Club to participate. 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

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The term was inspired by a ham named Elmer P. Frohart, W9DY of Madison, Wisconsin, who became the silent key on March the 22nd of 2016 at the age of 93. Been around since January the 9th of 1916. You heard that right, 1916. This is the club website at austinhams.org, where you can learn more about the club, including how to become a member.